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4: 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That's followed by True Story of a Gay Man on Flight 93 Who Gave His Life for Others. Melissa Etheridge with Tuesday Morning.

And checking this morning's playlist, what do we have next? Let's go with another couple of Tuesday tunes. The first one, Canadian band Cowboy Junkies with a song called Sun Comes Up. It's Tuesday morning. And after that, Macy Gray, Tuesday Heartbreak.

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So we just heard a couple of Wednesday songs. It was Wednesday Morning 3 a.m. by Simon and Garfunkel. And after that, Wednesday by Tori Amos. And let's check out Wednesday Car by Johnny Cash.

0: And that was the band America with a song called Wednesday Morning. Next up, In Spiral Carpets with Just Wednesday. In the meantime, a message from our sponsors.
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1: The next three tracks on the Theme Machine, they are Thursday songs. And we're looking at Harry Nilsson with Thursday, Here's Why I Did Not Go to Work Today. After that, with Jim Croce, Thursday. Then a song by Scottish musician Donovan called Jersey Thursday.
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1: And coming up right now on the theme machine with Dave Dobbin as a weather reporter is Dee Dee Smash with a song called Outlook for Thursday. After that, David Bowie's Thursday's Child, and then a track by Pet Shop Boys, and that'll be called simply Thursday. In fact, it's just called Thursday.

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4: All right, what do we have? Friday songs, Easy Beats. Friday on My Mind, after that, by Them, that'd be Van Morrison's band, Ireland. Song called Friday's Child, a different song called Friday's Child, by Australian musician Wendy Matthews.

We're looking at, what have we got? We got feedback. We've got three Friday songs left, and I'm going to give you a Saturday song too. The reason being that, okay. First up, song called Friday by JJ Cale, then Friday Night by The Darkness, and then Friday I'm in Love by The Cure. And then I'm going to give you the first Saturday Night song, 10:15 Saturday Night, so the first Saturday song, because that's also by The Cure, so it's a Cure double.

And you've been listening to The Theme Machine on Radio Blue Mountains. Thanks for tuning in, and I hope you've enjoyed the show. Stay with us for Ian on Air until 2 o'clock. And I'll be back here next Saturday from 9 until noon with yet another theme for The Machine. 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In the meantime, final tracks are, well, I'll try a track, but we'll just see. Ian will be here in a sec. Anyway.

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Woe is me, there goes the TV. Now it's Popeye and Pluto, Batman and Bozo. Don't spill the cornflakes, they'll break at lunch break. 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

if Roman holidays showed us the innocent, romantic side of Rome, Federico Fellini's La Dolce Vita took us somewhere altogether different, into a world of glamour, celebrity, excess, and moral uncertainty. Released in 1960, the film marked a major turning point.

Hello and good afternoon. It's Ian on air, Radio Blue Mountains 89.1 on the FM dial, streaming at you at rbm.org.au. Right, now, that track was John Congas. He's going to step on you again. That's the original version. There was a version done by the Party Boys some while ago, but I played you the original. Anyway, welcome to Saturday. It's sunny and warm and quite nice. Just need a bit more rain, but we'll get there. Okay, so I'll get more into a little bit of prog stuff, as I usually do to start the program. This track is by a band called UK. It's called In the Dead of Night. Now, UK at that time, if I can find the script, which is not there. Always something. I'll get back onto that. It's in a piece of paper here somewhere. So we'll move on along with the track itself. Then we'll get back to you.

Right. The band's called UK. It's all dropped off again. Silly thing, come along, come back. Where are you? I'll be back in a minute. There they are.

Right, okay, can't find it now. List's dropped off my little laptop and doesn't seem to want to come back. It's in there somewhere, I know. So, for now, we'll move on. Let's have a look. What am I lined up for you next? Okay. Right, now then, Genesis' original album was called From Genesis to Revelation. It was rudimentary. It was produced by Jonathan King, who really didn't have too much of a clue about what Genesis were about, but they were young and it was their first attempt. They hadn't done any recordings up until this point. The band consisted of Anthony Phillips at that time, Phil Collins on drums, Peter Gabriel vocals, and Mike Rutherford on guitars, and also Anthony Phillips at that time, who was a member of the band. Anthony left. He had an enormous problem with stage fright, and so he had to leave. He was a very early member. They all came out of Charterhouse in the UK, and it's a shame, but he has contributed to their works after this time, but he won't tour. So what I'm going to do is I'm going to play the first track, which is called In Limbo. Now, the album has been remastered and remixed. So we'll get on with this one now, and it's called In Limbo.

Right. Now, that track was The Knife, which came from Genesis' second album, which was entitled Trespass. And it came out, I think, yesterday in 1970. So it's been around a long time. It's a good piece of music, too. But as I said, there were changes going on within the band. Obviously, Anthony was not going to. He quit. And then he was still in production there, as he was very close with Mike Rutherford, and they did a lot of writing together. Anyway, we'll get on to the story as it goes on further later. Right, okay, now then. Let's see what else I've got in my little wonderful bag here. Okay, I'll tell you what, we'll play a piece of music by Peter Gabriel. It's called Sledgehammer.

0: 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It's about getting more from the music you love. Secret Chord Analog. 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
3: Right. Now I'm going to go through the screens, and there's a couple of CNB which I should play too. So the first thing we'll do is look at the weather. So what do you got? They say there's a high of 26 today. We're currently hanging around 23.2. It's very nice and mild out there. Wind gusting around 32 k's, and steady breeze at around 22. No rain on the horizon for today. So we'll go through the week, see how we're doing there. Right. Oh well, I say that, no rain. You look outside, I can't see any clouds at all. It's wonderfully bright and clear. But they say there is a 70% chance. And if it hits, it'll hit about 5 o'clock. Anyway, move on to tomorrow. Sunday is showers. Low of 11, high of 8. 70% chance of rain, 1 to 5 mils. Monday, clearing shower, high of 12, low of 6, 50% chance of rain, less than 1 mil. Tuesday, sunny, high of 19, low of 5, 5% chance of rain, less than 1 mils. Wednesday, high of 22, low of 7, and it's a 5% chance of rain. Thursday, mostly cloudy, high of 24, low of 13, 10% chance of rain. Friday will be a high of 24, low of 15, 40% chance of rain. Okay, that's the weather forecast for what it's worth. It does change, but we're into thunderstorm weather, so there's always a chance of a few things happening. Let's have a look. What have we got next for you? Trains are onto a changed timetable and stopping pattern. Last updated this morning. Now, this is ongoing until the 28th. So, it's today and tomorrow. Blue Mountain Central Line. Where are we? That's this to Central. That's the one. Today. Jeez. La la la, PDF timetables. No, we don't want that. Today, yes, that's right. Stops. We've got Tirana. No, we don't do any of those. Right, well, it's really not quite as clear as it could be. As I always say, do check with Trip Planner. It's a great little app, and it really keeps you up to date with what's going on. So it will help you out there. All right, let's move on to traffic. Let's have a look. Clarence, Chifley Road near Pit Pony Lane
1: hazard road damage, traffic affected in both directions. It started on the 24th, and they haven't said when it will continue to. Mount Victoria, Great Western Highway at Victoria Pass, emergency roadworks, road damage. Highway closed in both directions. Started the 5th of March, so it's still going on. Last checked on the 12th, yeah, today. Okay, Blackheath, holiday traffic expected. Well, it's very quiet at the moment. But who knows, school holidays, these things do change. Lithgow, holiday traffic expected. Not much else to say there. Lithgow scheduled roadworks, 19th of July through to the 27th of November. That's Chifley Road between Lithgow and Bell. What else have we got? Honeywood, don't want to do with that. North Parramatta, no, it doesn't affect us. So Harbour Prospect, most of this seems to be down the hill. Let's have a look here. Oh, Blackheath, scheduled roadworks, 23rd of September through to the 1st of October. Okay, Mount Victoria, Station Street and Montgomery Street. Scheduled roadworks there, running through to the 5th of November. Janolan Coves Road, well, changed traffic conditions. The last time I checked, it was closed. The whole thing needed a lot of work, but they haven't said that here. So you never know, it may be opening at last, although it does say slope instability. Okay, I think that's about all in our immediate area. The rest doesn't really matter too much. Okay, let's get back to some tunes. And what do I have for you next? Just hold on and we'll have a look. Okay. Oh, I haven't played this in a long time. Let's go with a bit of Roy Harper. And it's a track called I Hate the White Man.
4: Anyway, this is a song for the... well, there's no need to name them. There's absolutely no need to name them. They are who they think they are.

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And when the children tempt him with the riddles of their trance, he flings the flames of solstice, casting laughs into their dance. And where the crazy white man

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4: All right, then we get back. Some more tunes for you. Okay, the last couple of tracks are off a new album by Harry Manx, the title of which is Falling Upwards. Interesting album. Gonna have to serve somebody, obviously, is a Dylan song. Now, one of the... He's sort of doing a collaborative thing with a lady called Omkara. You just look up her website, and there's some good tunes that she does. It's very much in the Indian style. Okay, that's now before then, and we had Roy Harper, two tracks which came from Flat Baroque and Berserk, which came out some while ago now, but something I used to listen to. God, he was a great artist. He still is a great artist. He's still out there. He's still pounding the boards and still making music. And I'll tell you what I'll do. He did some work with Zeppelin, and he did some work with Pink Floyd. You'll see him on Have a Cigar. That's him. That was the one they released. Anyway, I'm going to play this track now. It's called Hats Off to Roy Harper.

And there you had it. That's Three Doors Down. I like that track. I haven't played in a while, but interesting band. They've been very successful over the years. They were releasing albums every year and being right up there, at least in the top 40. And then they dropped down a bit, but then came out with another album, which was a change of direction for them. It was a lot heavier, and that was really quite successful. So they're still there, they're still happening. Right, now what have we got some new music for you? I know there's something else I was going to play, which hopefully it's on here. There's a new Richard Thompson album out, and I've got a couple of tracks from that, but there's also a collaboration he did with Hugh Cornwell, a guitarist who was or is with Stranglers, and it's a well-worn track called Tobacco Road, but we'll play that now.

Right, that was it. Three tracks, actually, with featuring Richard Thompson. The last two was Sorcerer's Apprentice and then Cocaine Walking, Booze Talking. That's not released yet, but it will be. There's a couple of tracks that they've put out in advance, usual stuff. You know, you can't fail with Richard Thompson. He's got a great voice. He's a wonderful songwriter and a really dazzling guitarist. All right, I'm going to play a few promos. We're heading to the north of the hour, and Mr. Trevor will be bursting to get into the seat and take it from there. So what did I have wrote for you? I'm running out of... Oh, there we go. There's a couple of David Crosby tracks. And this one I really like. It's an old one. It comes off his album called Cros. And the track's entitled What's Broken.

And a very good afternoon. A warm welcome to Sonic Sounds on Radio Blue Mountains 89.1 FM. My name's Trevor Day, and I'll be with you for the next few hours. Firstly, let me thank Ian Everington for the last 2 hours, full of musical gems as per usual. In this next hour, it's all Aussie music, and you'll hear Wilson, Don West, Katie Noonan, Camino Gold, Rum Jungle, and Vacations. I'll update you on some local gigs and shows coming up. I'll play some new music from The Cauliflowers, Cheeky Leash and South Summit. And my Aussie album of the week is called Sungazer, which is a new album from the Temper Trap. So let's get started. I'm going to play a few tracks of Aussie soul, starting with Melbourne-based musician Kuzco.

0: And welcome back. Time now is 22 minutes past two, and we just heard Don West with a track called Send It Back. Before that was Melbourne singer Wilson with a track called If You Want My Love. All right, let's play a few promos.
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0: Okay, now let's talk about some local gigs and shows coming up. What have we got here? First up, well, this coming weekend we've got the Lura Gardens Festival. It says here, visit the Blue Mountains to enjoy spring and visit 8 beautiful cool climate gardens in Lura. Experience the beauty of spring and be treated to glorious cool climate spring gardens, showcasing masses of flowers including tulips, bluebells, rhododendrons, and azaleas, along with deciduous trees such as maples, dogwoods, and ornamental cherries, just coming into their full glory. So that's always pretty good value on every year, the Lura Gardens Festival. Next up, we've got the Lurage Village Fair, which is on the following weekend, Saturday the October the 10th and Sunday the 11th. And we'll be doing an outside broadcast on the Saturday, Radio Blue Mountain, so look out for that. Again, reading from the flyer here, come to the Lura Village Fair, visit the market stalls under the spring blossoms of the cherry trees along Lura Mole. You'll find a treasure trove of art, handicrafts, vintage wares, herbal health, fashion clothing, jewellery, gadgets, gizmos and toys, along with cool climate plants, tasty preserves and fresh produce. The Lura Fair is also the perfect place to do some early Christmas shopping. Why not? That's next Saturday, a week today. Sorry, 2 weeks today. Then we've got Katie Noonan. She's doing a show called Alone But All One, which is the name of her latest album. She's at the Joan Sutherland Centre in Penrith, Friday, October the 16th. It says here, celebrate Katie Noonan's latest album, Alone But All One. She's on the road for an intimate regional Australian tour. These solo shows will present the album in its most stripped-back and personal form, alongside songs from Katie's remarkable catalogue. And she's got a pretty... I've seen her a number of times. She's got an amazing, almost operatic-type voice. Very good. And finally, for today, we've got the Oktoberfest at the Carrington here in Katoomba, Saturday, October the 24th. It says here, raise your steins to Oktoberfest at the Carrington in Katoomba on Saturday, October the 24th. Inspired by the famous Bavarian festival, it'll be a fun day of music, dancing, food and, of course, beer, along with German foods such as bratwurst, pretzels and schnitzels. There's also a lineup of local live bands, So dust up your lederhosen and come and celebrate Oktoberfest. Prost, as the Germans say when they raise their glasses. So, let's just hear now from an artist I just mentioned. This is Katie Noonan with a song called All I Want.

0: And that was Katie Noonan with a song called All I Want, which is actually a Joni Mitchell song. And you can see Kate live at the Joan Sutherland Centre in Penrith on Friday the 16th of October. All right, let's have a look at the weather. And must say, been beautiful days. Today's a nice pleasant day, quite warm as a matter of fact. Top of 26, getting down to 15 tonight. Tomorrow, though, they forecast a few showers. Can you believe it's going to be a top of 11? That's 15 degree difference between... That's unbelievable in 24 hours, isn't it? I've got Josh here with me right now. Just say a quick g'day, Josh.
1: Hi, guys.
0: Yeah. Josh does a show on Wednesdays.
1: Yes.
0: Blast from the Past, 2 to 4pm. And it's... Is it 12 to... Yeah, anyway.
1: 2 to 4 and Kelly's is 12.
0: That's right. Friday. Yeah. Anyway, lots of fun. So, anyway, back to the weather. Tomorrow, top of 11 down to 8. Incredible difference to today, as I mentioned. Then Monday, clearing shower, top of 12 down to 6. Tuesday and Wednesday is going to be sunny. Top of 19 on Tuesday, 22 on Wednesday. Getting down to 5 degrees on Tuesday. Thursday, mostly cloudy. Top of 24. Friday, cloud increasing with a top of 24 again. And a little bit windy, but generally the weather's been quite pleasant. We do need some rain, but yeah, there's a little bit of rain, but not enough to make a big difference anyway. All right, that's the weather. Now we're going to move on to some new music, starting with the band from Byron Bay called The Cauliflowers. And this is a track called Don't Mean It.

0: Right. What was that just played? That was South Summit with Top of the Hill, and you're listening to Sonic Sounds on Radio Blue Mountains 89.1 FM, streaming on rbm.org.au. Like I mentioned, that was South Summit. Prior to that, we had a Wollongong band called Cheeky Leash with a track called Thrill from their new album. And first up was Byron Bay band The Cauliflowers with a track called Don't Mean It. Now, I've got someone special in the studio here. We've got Josh. I'll just put the mic on, Josh.
1: Hello, hello, everybody. Hope you can hear me.
0: Yeah, now, Josh does a show called Blast from the Past on Wednesdays, which he's been doing for many years.
1: Yes,
0: Josh.
1: About nine and a half years I've worked out. It's been 9.5 years I've been here. That's thanks to Nepean Area Disability Organisation, obviously. They trained me up on the desks and I become my own presenter.
0: So. Oh, great stuff.
1: Yeah, man. I love it.
0: And I believe you're doing a bit of a show with DJ Brenz tonight.
1: Bit of a show tonight with DJ Brenz. There is going to be a bit of a mix out of a variety of music. There's all different sorts of music. There's some hip-hop. There's some drum and bass. There's some older rock and roll stuff that we all know and stuff like that. So, you know.
0: Yeah, it's funny. I was listening to some Run DMC the other day. They had a band from a long time ago. And anyway, yeah, it's always good fun, but it should be even more fun tonight with Josh tagging along to do a show with DJ Brenz. So
1: exactly.
0: Have a great show tonight, Josh.
1: Thanks there, Trev. Thank you.
0: What have we got?
1: Tune in at 6 o'clock, well, round about 6 o'clock.
0: Yeah. I think it's 6:30 it starts.
1: It's 6:30 I'm meant to be, but I'm going to take over from Lou and not even go to community radio. So we're just going to go boop. So just stay tuned.
0: Just going to wing it.
1: Yeah.
0: All right, have a good show tonight, Josh.
1: We will.
0: Nice talking to you.
1: Nice talking to you. Thanks, Trev.
0: All right. Now it's time for my Aussie album of the week. It's called Sun Gazer from the Temper Trap. Sun Gazer is their fourth album, and it's actually been 10 years since their album before that. Sun Gazer, a very good album, full of soulful harmonies with hazy atmospheric guitars and melancholy lyrics. So let's hear a few tracks, starting with this one called Lucky Dimes.

0: And we just heard a couple of tracks from the Temper Trap's new album, Sungazer. The tracks were Lucky Dimes and Halfway. Very good album, actually. Now, let's play a few promos.
1: There's always one record, the one you played the night everything changed, or the one that was playing when nothing needed to. You know every skip, every scratch by heart now. But somewhere between then and now, that skip stopped being nostalgic and started being annoying. Records don't wear out from love. They wear out from what gets left behind in the groove. 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Because it was never just about owning the record. It's about getting more from the music you love. Secret Chord Analog. 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
3: All right, well, let's carry on. Now, in Newcastle, there are lots of bands making great music. Too many to mention here, but I thought I'd play... have a little Newcastle segment and play some tracks from Rum Jungle, Vacations, and this next band, Camino Gold. And this one's called Camino Gold, Sunshine City.

And we just heard three Newcastle bands. That last one was called Moving Out from a band called Vacations. Before that was Rum Jungle with All Right. And before that was Camino Gold with a track called Sunshine City. So, yeah, some great music coming out of Newcastle right now. And, yeah, you're listening to Sonic Sounds on Radio Blue Mountains 89.1 FM. And the time right now is 3 minutes past three. So what's coming up in the next hour? Well, it's actually dedicated to two people celebrating their birthdays today. First up, Brian Ferry. Can you believe he turns 81 today? And also Tracy Thorne, who turns 64 today. But before I talk about their music and play something there, let's have a look at the traffic, trains and the roads. So starting with the trains, there's a couple of issues. Timetables affected due to track work. So today and tomorrow, trains run to a changed timetable due to track work between Blacktown and Lidcombe. Some trains between Bathurst and Lithgow will also run to a changed timetable. And then Monday and Tuesday, nightly from 8:20pm to 3am, buses will replace trains between Lithgow and St Mary's. The last train to Lithgow leaves Central at 9 minutes past 7, arriving Lithgow at 9 minutes past 10. And the last train to Central leaves Lithgow at 7:24, arriving Central at 10:17. And that's Monday and Tuesday next week. And then next Saturday, the 3rd of October, from 9:20am to 4:40pm, buses will replace trains between Lithgow and Katoomba. And as I always say, if you're a little bit confused, you want to check before you travel, go on to the transportnewsouthwales.info website just to check things. Okay, quick look at the roads. Glenbrook, Great Western Highway on Fletcher Street Bridge. There's some bridge work going on there till next Thursday. So affecting traffic every day in both directions, where be slowed down to 40 kilometres an hour. Blackheath, Great Western Highway between Sunbeam Avenue and Karawatha Road. I think that's how you say it. Again, up until next Thursday, affecting traffic between 7pm and 5am. Mount Victoria, Station Street at Montgomery Street. Their scheduled road was going on until Thursday the 5th of November, Guy Fawkes Day, affecting traffic between 8pm and 5am, Sundays, Mondays, Tuesdays, Wednesdays and Thursdays. And Lithgow, Chifley Road between Lithgow and Bell, scheduled road work going up till the 27th of November, affecting traffic on weekday nights, 7pm to 5am, and then 7pm to 5am on Sundays. So yeah, a few little things happening, but as far as I know, things are not too bad on the roads, which is always a good thing. And let me just see what I've got next. Yeah, as I mentioned before, today Brian Ferry, he turns 81. I guess, can you believe it? Between 1972 and 82, he released 8 albums with Roxy Music. He's also released 17 solo albums over 45 years. So I thought I'd start off with some Roxy Music from the 70s, and this is their most successful song.

0: And we just heard a couple of tracks from Roxy Music with Brian Ferry, of course. Love is a Drug from 1975 and Same Old Scene from 1980.
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0: Okay, well, as I mentioned before, today's Brian Ferry's birthday. So we'll carry on with some tracks from his solo albums, starting with Don't Stop the Dance from his very successful 1985 album Boys and Girls.

And you're listening to Sonic Sounds on Radio Blue Mountains 89.1 FM, streaming on rbm.org.au. And we just heard two tracks from birthday boy Brian Ferry. They were Don't Stop the Dance from 1985 and New York City from 1994. So from 1994, Brian Ferry slowed down a little bit, but he still released eight albums. He has still released eight albums since then, including his 2010 album Olympia, which contains this next track called Alphaville.

0: And we just heard a couple of tracks from Brian Ferry, Driving Me Wild from 2014 and Alphaville from 2010. So that's it for today's birthday tribute to Brian Ferry,
1: who turns 81 today. Can you believe it?
0: All right, now moving right along, we come to our second birthday celebration, Tracy Thorn, who turns 64 today. In my view, Tracy Thorn is one of the UK's best musicians. Of course, she's best known as the

0: All right, welcome back. We just heard two tracks from Everything But the Girl with Tracy Thorn. That last track was Driving from 1990, and before that was Each and Every One from 1984. Okay, time for a few more promos.
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0: All right, back in the 1980s and 1990s, Everything But the Girl released lots of great music. And this next track, called Missing, from 1994, is one of their best. After that, I'll play a track from their latest album, Fuse, released in 2023. But before that, here's Missing.

And welcome back. We just heard two tracks from Everything But the Girl with Tracy Thorn. First up was Missing from 1994, and that last track was called Nothing Left to Lose from their latest album, Fuse. Fabulous music. Love it. So that's nearly it for today's tribute to birthday girl Tracy Thorn. Absolutely one of the best voices around. And she's not finished yet, because I'll close today's show with a few tracks from her brilliant solo album, Out of the Woods. Okay, so we're heading towards 4 o'clock. Next up, we've got the fabulous Lou with Sunset Sessions. So stick around for 2 hours of more great upbeat music. My name's Trevor Day, and for the last few hours, you've been listening to Sonic Sounds on Radio Blue Mountains 89.1 FM. And I'll close today's show with, as mentioned, two tracks from Tracy Thorn's 2007 album, Out of the Woods. Thanks for listening, and I'll be back again next Saturday between 2 and 4 p.m. So until then, have a great week.

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2: 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Hello, this is Bronwyn Logan with Community Notice Board. The Blue Mountains Radio Players will present The Proposal, based on the 1888 play by Anton Chekhov, as well as Evening Primrose by John Collier, on Sunday at 2:30 at the Carrington Hotel Katoomba. Admission, which includes afternoon tea, is $20. 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The Blackheath Theatre Company is hosting a short playwriting workshop on Saturday the 26th of September from 10 to 12:30 in the Bates Hall. The workshop is for those who wish to develop their skills and ultimately submitting a short play for the 2027 season. The cost is $25 or $20 for members. 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The State Gem and Mineral Show will be held from Saturday the 26th of September from 9 to 5 and Sunday the 27th from 9 to 4 at the Hawkesbury Agricultural Showgrounds, 40 Racecourse Drive, Clarendon. Traders will be offering jewellery, crystals, lapidary, cut stones and machinery. Admission is $10 for adults, with children under 16 free of charge. For more information, go to Facebook, Gem Lapidary Council NSW. The Blue Mountain Sustainability Festival will be held on Saturday the 26th of September from 10 to 4 at the Civic Centre in Katoomba Street. There will be stalls, entertainment and a speakers forum. 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AIDER, A-I-D-E-R, is assistance for infirm, disabled and elderly residents who need help preparing their property for the bushfire season. The service includes removing and trimming of vegetation, lawn mowing and gutter cleaning. This is a one-off free service. 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The Blue Mountains Historical Society at 99 Blaxland Road, Wentworth Falls, will have an open day at Torella, the historic 19th century home, on Sunday the 27th of July from 10 to 3. Admission is $5 for adults and $2 for children, with refreshments available for $5. The research rooms will also be open for inspection. 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The Blackheath Makers Market is held on the first and fourth Saturdays of the month from 9 at the Blackheath RSL Hall on the corner of Station and Bandara Streets. There is a large variety of handcrafted items. 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The Lura Evening Branch of the Country Women's Association meets every third Monday at 6:30 p.m. in the hall at 137 Megalong Street, Lura. 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
5: Good afternoon, Blue Mountains. It is 6 minutes past four. You're listening to Sunset Sessions. It's me, Lou Dog. I'm here every Saturday, four till six. I take over from the wonderful Trevor Day with Sonic Sounds. And I'm just, oh, here we go. Just got myself confused. I just went into the new studio and just looked at the console. There was only one button that you need to press. Here it's a little bit trickier. You're right, Trevor. I'm going to get myself confused. Radio Blue Mountains, 89.1 FM. You're listening to Sunset Sessions. I'm Lou Dog. Let's get into some music. Rolling Stone by Red Astaire.

stopped at the mall the other day. Heard a call from the other way that I just came from. Some nigga was saying something, talking about, hey, smoke some. Your man making school? No, I'm not really, but he kept smiling like a clown. Facial expression looking silly, and he kept asking me, what kind of car you drive?

What a glorious day it is out there in the mountains. That hue over the hills looks absolutely fantastic. I pinch myself every time I arrive at the station and the sky is as glorious as what it is. I think I tell you that every Saturday. I need to come up with some new lines. I've had an absolutely fantastic week. There's lots to update you on. Work, personal life, lots of odds and sods have happened this week. Trevor and Gwen, enjoy that bottle of wine. I love my chats with Trevor. Trevor Day, Sonic Sounds, 2 till 4 every Saturday. I'm not even going to attempt to pronounce the title of this track. It's by Jürgen Papp. But I originally heard this track many years ago. I think it sits in one of the Hotel Costas albums.

What a lovely, elegant track that one is there. Okay, now looking at the weather for you folks, rather than just telling you what it looks like from the car park in Katoomba, let's just give you an overall reading. So currently out there, it's nice and sunny, 24 degrees, feels a little bit like 19. Tomorrow, unfortunately, we're going to see a bit of rain. The temperature's going to drop. Hurrah for the lesbians! In Blackheath on 3rd Street, they love to burn some wood. So tomorrow we're looking at some rain, a top of 11. Monday, not much brighter, a top of 12. And the sun's going to start appearing on Tuesday with a top of 19. Now, because I'm spending my weeks now down in the city, let's just give you a shout out if any of my pals from down in the CBD are tuning in today. It currently feels like 25 degrees out there. Tomorrow you're expecting some rain. It's going to drop down to 19, about 5 mils expected. Monday, 20 degrees. And Tuesday, that sun's coming out nice and warm, 22.

0: I ended up the flagship store, the Harvey Norman flagship store, randomly today. Absolute TARDIS, that building. Was it down in Regent's Park? We look very out of place down there. Very much at home up here in the Blue Mountains.
1: Maybe this is where Jeff gets ideas.
2: Are you really having a good time?
3: Of course I am. I heard you all coming here.
2: So am I. I mean, yes, it was a good idea.
1: Yes, it was a good idea.
0: The vibe of today's music for you folks. We're going to be going back in time, and it's kind of happened by coincidence as I've kind of gotten the show ready for you this week. But they've got a lot of tracks from the late 90s. There's a bit of a little Tori Amos, some Lisa Stansfield, Frankie Knuckles, the Utah Saints, Trevor and Gwyneth. You remember those tea bags that you gave me? The Utah Saints are from the same place that those tea bags are made, over in Harrogate, North Yorkshire. Utah Saints.

0: Are you really having a good time?
1: Of course I am. I'm glad you're coming here.
0: So am I. I mean, yes, it's.

checking out the transport for you, as I always do every week. Not really much to report. There's some track work happening between Lithgow and St Mary's, 28th, 29th of September and the 29th and the 30th of September. Might want to jump online, transportnewsouthwales.info/alerts. Start of October, there is some disruption to the train line, so the Blue Mountains train line between Blacktown and Lithgow and Katoomba. We'll look at the traffic. Not really much to report with the roads. Holidays are happening, so Blackheath, Lithgow, let's expect some traffic. Hopefully those holiday makers are spending some of the city scopes up here. Clarence, Chifley Road near Pip Pony Lane. There's some road damage there. Started on the 24th of September. No scheduled finish date for that. Katoomba Great Western Highway between Civic Place and Tableland Road. There's some resurfacing happening and that's due to finish on Friday the 27th of November. Blackheath Great Western Highway between Sunbeam Avenue and Carathway Road. I didn't say that right, but who cares? So that's some scheduled road work is due to finish on Thursday, the 1st of October. Changing it up a little bit here. We're getting a little bit deeper. The Guitar Man by Weis. My mate Brooke played this a few weeks ago when she was my guest. And you might remember that last week I said I was going to have a guest this week. But we decided to postpone it. I'd gotten my show organised and all sorted and forgotten that I'd invited a special guest. So the wife will be here hopefully next week. We have just listened to Makito, yes it was, and Jürgen Papi with So Weit Wie Nach Nie. We've got the Guitar Man by Weis now, and then we've got some Tube and Burger with Highness, and that's the Super Lover remix. Thanks for tuning in, folks. 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

Are my friends the Lulans tuned in? Bet it's nice and warm down in Blacksland. Laura, Jeff, Bobby and baby Georgia. G'day from Ludog.

0: located at 133 Katoomba Street in Katoomba. Eight Things has been serving street food to our community for over 9 years and are growing stronger than ever. 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
1: 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Sunset Sessions with me, Lou Dog. You should know by now I'm here every Saturday, 4 till 6. It's my favourite place to be. Maybe my second favourite place to be. If you know, you know. Thanks to our wonderful sponsors. And if you're just tuning in, remember, we're down at the Bunnings this weekend, flipping some snags. We've got a fantastic studio here at Radio Blue Mountains that is going to be opened this week, and it's all down to donations and folks buying 2 and 3 sausages and, you know, really supporting us. I've had one guy come with and ask for 1 slice of bread and 4 sausages. He handled those sausages quite well. Come on down, come and see me and CP. We will be down at Bunnings tomorrow between 8 and 10. CP, if you tuned in, we've got a lot to catch up on, babe.

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You're listening to Radio Blue Mountains 89.1 FM. Thanks for joining me today. I hope you're all having a great day. Trevor and Gwen, I hope you're enjoying that nice glass of Chardonnay. And anyone else who's tuned in listening to us this afternoon, I hope you're having a really great time. We just heard Equal Responsibility by The Climbers, and coming up now is House Music by Eddie Amador. This is an old track, and it actually dates back to 1997. It was actually penned by Eddie Amador.

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Pooja, you know who you are. You naughty girl.

wouldn't be a Sunset Sessions, would it, if we didn't play a little bit of Groove Armada? Oh, there it was, Easy. Great little track there. Now, coming up next, we've got Together Again by Janet Jackson. Randomly, why did I choose to put this one in here? Well, I was hanging out with, I've got a housemate down in Sydney. Or we've got a housemate down in Sydney, should I say. Marina, if you tuned in, Marina. Marina is a huge fan of Beyoncé Knowles. And I always knew she was a fan of Beyoncé Knowles. But never to the extent that she was. And she bought this birthday album, B-Day album, which I thought was actually incredible and a piece of art. But it had me reflecting on, you know, what things that I purchased around things and music back when I was younger. And I was always a fan of concerts. And I remember saving up quite a lot of money back in those days to go see Janet Jackson live at the Velvet Rope concert. Yeah, probably should have paid a bit of Beyonce, maybe. Maybe next week, Ma. It's 10 to 5, folks. The sun's starting to set up here in the Blue Mountains. So you're listening to The Right Show, Sunset Sessions with me, Ludo.

0: Absolute beauty track, this one. Open for Service, Crazy P. That's the Hot Toddy remix. Thanks for tuning in, folks. I hope you've all had a great week. Sun's setting up here in the Blue Mountains, so that means it's time for Sunset Sessions with me, Lou Dog. I'm here every Saturday, 4 to 6. I just play you what I'm listening to at the moment. I sometimes dig deep into my archives and see what beauties I've got for you. And I do have some beauties for you today. The time is 5 o'clock. I am going to move over to the ads, and then coming up after hearing from our sponsors, we're going to listen to some Tori Amos, Armin van Helden, Professional Widow. We've also got Gat Decor with Passion. Mentioned earlier, the Utah Saints from my neck of the woods up in Yorkshire in the UK. In the meantime, over to our sponsors.
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We've certainly ramped up our sunset session with a little bit of progressive house.

There's lots of nostalgia happening in this second half of my show. I don't know where that's come from this week. Maybe it's because my mum met my dad for the first time in 40 years, I think. P.S. I've never met my dad, or that I can remember meeting my dad. Got a gorgeous photograph of them both together earlier today. Fewer teeth.

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Week three in the new job. The most exciting part was I got paid. First paycheck I've received in over 8 months. It feels nice.

Did that take you folks back as far as what it did me? I mean, I certainly wasn't on a dance floor in 1992, but it's certainly a track that we've heard be played years and years. For years and years. What about this bad boy? He's got a big what? Oh, sorry, it's got to be big.

Absolute classic track, that one. Professional Widow, that was the Armin van Helden remix of Tori Amos's track. Okay, as I promised, Utah Saints, this is really going back. 1991. I actually can't even believe it's that old. So originally these folks were from Harrogate, which is just around the corner from where I'm from in the UK, and where the delicious Yorkshire tea originates from. Bit of Stadium House. I don't know why I've resurrected this one. But I love it.

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2: 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You're listening to Sunset Sessions, or you're tuned into Sunset Sessions today, should I say, with me, Lou Dog. What time is it? 20 past five. We just heard from the Utah Saints, a track from back in 1991. Okay, weather. We've done all the weather. It's like looking like it's going to be cracking the flags. From Tuesday next week, we're going to take a bit of a turn. It's going to drop a little bit, 11 degrees tomorrow, and it looks like we're going to get some rain in Katoomba. Same for you folks down in Sydney, and it'll warm up again from Tuesday. If you catch the public transport, jump on to Transport New South Wales transportnewsouthwales.info/alerts. There is some track work happening at the start of October. Live traffic, there's no incidents on the road, but Blackheath, Lithgow, some holiday traffic is expected. The school holidays are upon us again. What else have we got happening? Katoomba Great Western Highway between Civic Place and Tableland Road. There's some resurfacing that's happening, due to finish around the 27th of November. Let's see which other one I'm going to pick out here. Blackheath Great Western Highway between Sunbeam Avenue and Karawatha Road. There's some scheduled road work due to finish 1st of October. We jump on livetraffic.com/incident list. You can check it out yourselves. But obviously, I like to let you know if you're in your car and you're driving, you can't do it while you are driving your car. What have we got next? We've got some Oliver Dollar. I was going to play Doing Your Thing. That track does have an explicit warning, and sometimes, from time to time, I will slip one through, but unfortunately, that's not one that you can slip through. This one, on the other hand, is nice. And gentle and funky and the perfect kind of sound for a Saturday afternoon session while the sun sets. Coming up after me, we've got DJ Brents with his drum and bass. He kicks off from around about 6:30 until 10, it says on the board, but we all know he's a little bit of a night owl. Jump onto our website too, rbm.org.au. Check out our fabulous schedule, our guide, all our fabulous shows. You know I'm a fan of Axel. He's on every Tuesday from 4 p.m. Paul's Boutique, 6 till 8. And not forgetting my pal Trevor Day. Oh, and CP Murphy. We love a CP session. I haven't heard you, CP, for a few weeks because I got a job now. I haven't worked out my schedules. Once I get my battle rhythm sorted, I'll be tuned.

remember, folks, it's the Bunnings Sausage Sizzle tomorrow. Radio Blue Mountain's biggest fundraiser. We do it every month. I'll be down the car park setting up with my pal CP Murphy. We have a good little giggle. And thanks to our sponsors. Who is it? Laura. Laura Big W. It's not Big W. Laura Woolworths. Thanks for donating the sausages and the bread. Yes, if you've got any gardening bits and bobs that you need to purchase, I will be down at Bunnings there purchasing some bits and bobs myself. I need to trim some bushes at home, and the lawn needs a trim too. Get out in the garden tomorrow, hopefully anyway. Let's check the weather again for you folks here in the mountains. It's been glorious today, but I've got a feeling it's gonna cool down again for us tomorrow. It's looking like we're gonna get a bit of rain. 11 degrees. Monday 12, brightens up again on Tuesday, a bit of sunshine. Come down and support us, rain, hail or shine. We will be there selling sausages to raise funds for our fabulous station. We're going back in time here. Black Box, everybody, everybody. 1990. Blue Dog was only 10. Now, my sister called me a couple of weeks ago and told me that she tracked down our birth father and that she was getting along with him really well. I right like him, Louise. He's got a right great sense of humour. So, I'm like, well, what do you want me to do with this information? I'm probably going to reach out to him. But in the meantime, she managed to tee up herself and her boyfriend, our father and our mother, to go out for a day trip. And I woke up some fabulous photographs of them all. They look like they've had a fantastic time. But as my mum just said, I should be very grateful for the fact that I don't have his nose and chin, unlike my sister and my older brother. I've got a track sorted for you, Mum. I'm not too sure if you're listening, but I'm wondering if maybe, like, you and my dad used to listen to a bit of Police or something back in the days when you were dating. I've got memories of Police, Don't Stand So Close to Me. I'm gonna close the show with that. In the meantime,

1987. This is the Frankie Knuckles remix. The original was 1986. When Frankie got his mitts on it, created this beauty. I love it. I remember listening to it on my uncle's Walkman.

time is 5:45, folks. It's almost time for me to start thinking about winding things up. That was the Frankie Knuckles track, Your Love, which was originally written by Jamie Principle back in 1987. We have wound the clock back today. We're now moving on to a bit of Lisa Stansfield, Cold Cut with People Hold On. Brent has just walked through the door, so I can imagine he's going to be starting a little bit sooner than 6:30. So stay locked on to 89.1 FM Radio Blue Mountains, or if you're streaming, rbm.org.au. Don't forget, folks, we are slinging the snags down at Bunnings tomorrow. I'll be down there from 8 a.m. with CP. They'll be ready to go from, I'd say, 9 o'clock. Lou Dog is a little bit of a whiz with a knife, so I'll make sure I've got plenty of onions all sorted for you, folks. Thanks for tuning in. A few more tracks left for you before we wind up with a little bit of Police in honor of my mum and dad. How weird.

wrapping it up a little bit early. Josh has just walked through the doors, everyone, which means DJ Josh and DJ Brent are going to take over the turntables very soon. But I'm going to turn it right back to 1980. Yes, the year that DJ Lou Dog was born. DJ Brent was one. And I'm going to hazard a guess that this police track, Don't Stand So Close to Me, might have been one of those tracks that Mummy and Daddy might have shagged to, possibly. She reckons. I don't know if there's any truth in that, Carol. Maybe you can send me a message later on and let me know. If you and me dad, the toothless wonder, might have had a little bit of rumpy pumpy to this one. I don't know. And then after this, we're going to hand over, as I say, to DJ Brent and DJ Josh. They're going to have a little bit of fun. It's been a tough little time for my friend DJ Brent, and I'm glad he got himself out of his funk to hang out with you folks. Here we go. Looking forward to that message, Mum.

Okay, folks, I'm going to close this one out. I've got a room full of ADHD. I love it. You're up for a really great show. We've got Josh, he's queued up, ready to roll. Thanks for tuning in. Shop local, support local business, keep our community buzzing, folks. Thanks to all our wonderful sponsors, and we'll see you tomorrow at the Bunnings Sausage Sizzle.

0: Radio Blue Mountains, 89.1 FM, Sunset Sessions. I'm closing out. I'll see you next week, 4 till 6. I'm handing straight over to Josh as soon as he's got himself queued up. Darling wife, Portland, are you ready? Let's all, let's hang out and have a little bit of fun tonight, sugar babes. Have you got that pasta on the boil, or are we having that after we have a little bit of a kiss and cuddle? Are we ready to go?
1: Yep.
0: Well, here we go. Talk about TMI. Yeah.

0: Radio Blue Mountains 89.1. Here we go. All righty. You joined with myself, Josh, and DJ Brands. And he is in the background. He's going for a wander and doing a couple of things. But, oh no, he's going to join. Say hello, Brands.
1: Right, so we have a unique little show planned
2: this evening. So we're going to start off with a few of Josh's picks. Then I'm going to take over and play some Pete and Bass, a.k.a. Steve and Ian, because yeah. They're old geezers.
0: Yep.
2: Then I'm going to play three tracks from Ronnie Size Represent. Then I'm actually going to do a BBC Radio 1 mix, which Ronnie Size did, presented by Pete Tong in 1997, so 19 years ago. But don't worry, it is 89.1. Yep. It's not BBC Radio 1.
0: Exactly right.
2: We do like to utilise what they had.
0: Yeah, that's there. Right.
2: But and then Josh is going to take over with his stuff. So I'll do about an hour and a half, roughly. A little bit more.
0: So with my side, Brands, we've got a bit of good and naughty.
2: So well, the naughty is fine because I will organise promo 024.
0: That's exactly right. So I won't go any more into that until we've played that promo.
2: Exactly. Roughly.
0: Yeah, it'll be about 8 o'clock.
2: Yeah, 8:30, something like that.
0: 8:30, so.
2: But you know, it's Aussie and it's cool.
0: Gee, exactly. Exactly.
2: And we're Aussie and we're cool.
0: Yeah, exactly.
2: And
0: that's right. Thanks to Kel. She helped me with that playlist. So
2: yeah, thanks, Kel.
0: But
2: and thanks, Lou. Great show, as per usual.
0: Oh, definitely. Definitely. Definitely.
2: Isn't she great fun? Lou's great fun. And don't forget, I know she mentioned it, but we do have our sausage sizzle, our barbecue at Bunnings tomorrow. We'll be there from about 8 until about 4. Usually it's quite successful, so we sell everything. But we'll see. We'll see who turns up. But I think tomorrow's going to be reasonable. Maybe a little bit cooler than it was today, because today was about 29. Weren't with falls? Actually.
0: Yeah, it was pretty warm today. It was about 29 here as well. Yeah, yeah.
2: I changed colours today.
0: Oh, really?
2: I went from light brown to not so light brown.
0: Well, no, yeah, that's right.
2: And I'm actually white. But
0: exactly.
2: I'm just putting it out there. Yeah. Tell you what, I've got a bit more tanned on two walks.
0: I tell you now, Lou's little comment at the end of her show threw me right out, you know.
2: That was fantastic.
0: It was good. It was good.
2: Great. I love this stuff.
0: It was good, and it was a good G-up to what we're about to bring you. And
2: You play your few tracks. I'll jump in the background and set up the rest of our show.
0: Yep.
2: And we'll play some Pete and Bass when I get back.
0: All right. Here is a bit of Aerosmith here on Radio Blue Mountains.
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0: 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Hello, this is Bronwyn Logan with Community Notice Board. The Blue Mountains Radio Players will present The Proposal, based on the 1888 play by Anton Chekhov, as well as Evening Primrose by John Collier, on Sunday at 2:30 at the Carrington Hotel Katoomba. 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The Blackheath Theatre Company is hosting a short playwriting workshop on Saturday the 26th of September from 10 to 12:30 in the Bates Hall. The workshop is for those who wish to develop their skills and ultimately submitting a short play for the 2027 season. 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The State Gem and Mineral Show will be held from Saturday the 26th of September from 9 to 5 and Sunday the 27th from 9 to 4 at the Hawkesbury Agricultural Showgrounds, 40 Racecourse Drive, Clarendon. Traders will be offering jewellery, crystals, lapidary, cut stones and machinery. 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The Blue Mountains Sustainability Festival will be held on Saturday the 26th of September from 10 to 4 at the Civic Centre in Katoomba Street. There will be stalls, entertainment and a speakers forum. 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AIDER, A-I-D-E-R, is assistance for infirm, disabled and elderly residents who need help preparing their property for the bushfire season. The service includes removing and trimming of vegetation, lawn mowing and gutter cleaning. This is a one-off free service. 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The Blue Mountains Historical Society at 99 Blacksland Road, Wentworth Falls, will have an open day at Torella, the historic 19th century home, on Sunday the 27th of July from 10 to 3. Admission is $5 for adults and $2 for children, with refreshments available for $5. The research rooms will also be open for inspection. 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The Blackheath Makers Market is held on the first and fourth Saturdays of the month from 9 at the Blackheath RSL Hall on the corner of Station and Bandara Streets. There is a large variety of handcrafted items. 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The Lura Evening Branch of the Country Women's Association meets every third Monday at 6:30 p.m. in the hall at 137 Megalong Street, Lura. 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
9: Alrighty. So we've started.
10: That we have.
9: Welcome, my friend.
10: Exactly. Hello, Brands. Thanks for having me on your show.
9: You're welcome, dude.
10: We're making a bit of a night of it tonight, aren't we?
9: Yeah, we decided to do a double team.
10: Yeah.
9: So I'm going to play a few tracks by Pete and Bass, a.k.a. Steve and Ian, because they're both old geezers from that way. So we're going to do that. I'm going to play a few tracks from Ronnie Size. And I'm actually going to play a mix which was done by Ronnie back in 1997 on BBC Radio 1, hosted by Pete Tong. So don't freak out. You're actually not on BBC in about
10: Radio
9: half an hour's time. Yeah,
10: you know.
9: You are on RBN. I'm just choosing to utilise the mix because I think it's brilliant.
10: Yeah, why not?
9: And you know what? It's BBC Radio 1. Really hosted some groundbreaking DJs in 94, 95, 96, 97. And it really opened up everyone's minds to it. And I'm not sure if it's still online, but you're able to get track lists from it too.
10: Well, there you go.
9: Well, I've downloaded a couple because I've got the Goldie one.
10: Well, there you go. That's it. So, and I've got...
9: Yeah, what are you doing? Because I'm going to mess around for about an hour and a half, and
10: yeah,
9: then
10: look,
9: it's your turn.
10: I've got a bit of good, a bit of bad. So, and what I mean by that, it's not as in bad. It's not bad, but it's... We've got I Was Only 19 by Red Gum, where we've got the Red Hot Chili Peppers, Under the Bridge, we've got... And then this is where it gets a bit, you know, No Kids, and that's why Prince played it, that promo, as he does it every week. But we're going to have some Kevin Bloody Wilson as well.
9: Which is fine, a little bit later on.
10: Yeah, that's right. So that's why I threw
9: We're all Australian, sort of, technically.
10: Oh, the guys overseas, they'll get a laugh at it, I reckon.
9: Well, I mean, I'm a citizen, you're a citizen.
10: Exactly.
9: I think that's only fair. All right, so more Pete and Bass. This is Cross Country. Love this one. So let's enjoy Steve and Ian rapping on RBN.
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9: Drum and

0: All right, so yeah, we're going to send a shout out to the president, Ian.
1: Yeah, Ian, because hello. Hope you're listening.
0: He's rapping in the background on his track.
1: Probably, exactly.
0: Well, it's literally Mr. Perry and Mr. Everington rapping in the
1: well,
0: next
1: Perry
0: few tracks.
1: And Ian, what are you doing? I didn't think you were into rap.
0: Well, man, well, they're geezers from, you know, yeah, back in the day, man.
1: Yeah, exactly.
0: They've got the whole geezer lingo. Like, I can't claim that. Like, yeah, I support Arsenal, but I'm from Bristol, so yeah. I can't really claim that Cockney slang.
1: Yeah, exactly.
0: You know?
1: Exactly. I'd like to give Kel a shout-out.
0: Yes. Hello.
1: She's back. Do I get a shout-out? Yep. So,
0: yeah,
1: hello,
0: of course.
1: Kel.
0: There you go. And Mini Gooner.
1: Yeah, Luke. Yeah, so hope you're enjoying the show and enjoy.
0: Yeah, massive shout outs to Rhino and the one and only Mac Daddy. So we'll do a few more tracks by our presenters, he says, tongue in cheek. I'm just going to resend it, you know. All right, let's do it. Just spell Johnny Dang for the pendant, then I'm at ball in the Vegas again. Rolls Royce Phantom registration plate, Papa Nova Bravo 1, last seen on the F-22.

What's with the 50p charge when I pay card? Came for the bag of ball scratchings and I came hard. Soon as I put the gloves on, I'ma get loud. I'ma get look right. We ain't here for a laugh. This is serious. You must think I'm daft. 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

got a new one. Okay, on we go with Pete and Bass again, aka Mr. Everington, Mr. Perry. A track called T-Pain.

0: Cool. So here we go with Pete and Bass and the Ragga Twins and Crucial with Call Me Back. This is brilliant.
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Yeah, massive shout outs to the one and only Fozzinator. This track's for you, my old friend. This is Chimpo with Fever. This one's out on V Recordings and came out in 2025.

And of course, gigantic shout outs to the one and only Mr. Miller, Cadillac Don, Coffee Don. Make sure you get a sensational coffee. And make sure you check us out when we actually get the Cadillacs sorted out. Massive shout outs to Phil as well, and Kendall, and everyone who knows everyone. Whoop whoop.

Okay, I'm kind of digging into Felix's magic bag just for a little bit. So this is 00 and Rhea. We're thinking over it, and this is a Reven remix. I smashed this one a couple of years ago. Turn your speakers up to stupid for this one.

So yeah, going out to everyone who sends Ned Flanders gifts, which I don't actually get what it's kind of meant to mean, but you know what, it's funny because I've sent Homer Simpson ones, so that's fine.

Also, massive shout outs to everyone who's not actually in New South Wales but is potentially in WA or NT or Vic or Queensland. Much love.

Okay, let's play kind of an ironic track in a way, but it's pretty cool anyway. This is Creatures with Death Threats.

0: stripped of societal norms and threatened with death.
1: Ooh, what a dirty little track this is.

Oh, by the way, if you're listening in and you've got any tips on what's super easy to take care of business when you're camping, let us know, because we will give it a thumbs up. We have a couple of ideas if you want to put it out there.

Yeah, massive shout outs to Ned Flanders. 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I literally just went back on to the group and had a look at that. So yeah, thanks, Ned.

0: All right, cool. So let's play a couple of classics and then a bit of a mix, and then I will hand it over to my right-hand man to take over from about probably 10 to 8-ish, something like that. We'll see what we're doing. But yeah, we have plenty of entertainment ready for you. We certainly do. So this is Dubhead and Catherine Brenner with Waves, and this is the Crystal Clear remix. Oh, would you like to have a bit of a say?
1: I was going to say a time call, actually. I was going to give a time call, which is 6 minutes past seven.
0: So what, already?
1: Yeah, it is.
0: Holy smoke, man.
1: Yeah, it's flying. Before we know it, it's going to be 8 o'clock.
0: I feel like I've been here for like 5 minutes.
1: That's what it feels like, hey. We haven't. We've been here an hour.
0: Yeah, well, you know, I'd set everything up, so I'm looking at our screen on the left, and like the entire show is ready. So yeah, it's basically just when we feel like swapping over.
1: Whatever. Yeah, exactly right. Exactly. So, give a shout out to Lou. What a great show that you do.
0: Yeah, Lou does a brilliant show.
1: I did tune in for a little bit there.
0: Power.
1: Yeah. Oh, 100%.
0: Yep.
1: And she's learnt from the best.
0: Learned from
1: the best. One of the best, anyway. You know, it's the way you got her to do a show. It's like this, and it's perfect for her style of show.
0: Well, while we're on it, let's say a massive shout out to Nori as well, because Eleanor does a brilliant show.
1: Yeah, she does too. Yes, yes. Hi, Eleanor.
0: You know, and Dom does a great show too.
1: Everyone, man, everyone does great shows. Whatever they do, it's great.
0: Really. Massive shout outs to CP Murphy, who does a great show in the mornings as well.
1: Great show, that's right. Dale,
0: Trev, Ian.
1: Oh, them two alone. The handover between them two is great.
0: Should I just shout out the whiteboard?
1: We might as well. Well, yeah, myself.
0: Thanks, Will. You do a good show too.
1: Kel, Will.
0: You.
1: Will.
0: Yeah, Kelly. Mishmash, obviously, on Thursdays.
1: Mishmash, obviously, yes, exactly.
0: Blue Mountains Vinyl Collective, and make sure you go to 8 Things. And get a feed.
1: Oh my god.
0: You're about to get an extra.
1: You're gonna get a treat, Brenz, when he does come in with it. Because it is absolutely num num. And like, look, KFC chicken, like is in Lithgow, Penrith, KFC, you know, is a bit more greasier than Katoomba fried chicken. Katoomba fried chicken just.
0: It's got more of a ring to it.
1: It has, and it's boneless as well. So if you like boneless chicken, try 8 Things.
0: Yeah, because bony chicken's annoying.
1: It can be, yeah.
0: You have to gnaw around it.
1: Yeah, especially when they're little bones like that. You know, chuck it. It's so shit.
0: Yeah, and chicken bones aren't ideal.
1: Yeah, no, no way.
0: You just want to pick up a crunchy fried piece of chicken and just hoe into it.
1: Well, it's all right if it's a leg. Yeah, a chicken leg or something, but not a wing. Yeah, they're a bit. Yeah, they're a bit, okay. You know, you got to bite the bones. You got to deal with the bones.
0: Well, that's fair enough. Well, you know, I really dig curries too. And Mum had a friend called Indira who used to bring over curry. Said, this is goat curry.
1: Goat curry?
0: Mad. This sounds really good. Except she didn't explain that it was literally goat knuckles.
1: Oh, what? No.
0: So I had to pull all the meat off the knuckles and get through to the sauce.
1: I've had goat. And I like it. I truly like it, especially the way. So my old teacher, Josh Dodson, he goes out west and he's got a property. And when he does do a little bit of a hunt, he'll hunt a goat. And when he does do it, in after he's let it does all sing, and he puts it in, he'll make it into a stew. And oh my god, absolutely beautiful.
0: Nice. So let's put it out there and don't include the knuckles in goat curry.
1: No, I wouldn't include no bone. No,
0: just
1: no
0: put bones. The goat and the satay sauce and the onions and the
1: bit of rice or pasta or something with it, and that's done.
0: Oh, so there you go. You're getting, you know, literal advice on making curries on my show, which I didn't expect. But
1: yeah, well, that's right. You could always add a bit of curry to it too. That's right.
0: Who knows what you'll get from my show this evening? And Rodney Rood will come up a bit later on, so he'll have a few things to say.
1: Oh yeah. Oh yeah. Oh, very few things. I'll give it a bit of a taste.
0: Oh, all right, I'm going to have to switch tracks, so.
1: Okay, that's all right. You've got Cunt in Canada. You've got...
0: Did you just say what I think you said?
1: Yeah. You've got... You can't say Cunt in Canada.
0: We played 024.
1: So no, I know. You can't say Cunt in Canada, which apparently you can't.
0: Well, I've been to America, and I've said it a few times, and, you know, they looked at me and weirdly...
1: Maybe you're not allowed.
0: Well, the thing is, in a lot of films, they say it, American films, yeah, even Marvel right. films, they yeah. drop that word.
1: Exactly, yep, that's right.
0: And everyone's like, oh, well, that's okay.
1: Like, I know
0: it's more common
1: you,
0: in British
1: most
0: films.
1: People don't like that word, and I get why.
0: See you next Tuesday.
1: But it's just the point of, you know, that's part of the playlist right. of what's to come.
0: Right, so we're going to play some jazzy stuff, so you get a nice little taste in your mouth. Yep. And then
1: and then it's all going to go change.
0: You should see Josh's face, as I said, a nice little taste in your mouth. Yeah. As we talk about curries and stuff like that.
1: At least a bit of a mix-up, I will admit.
0: Hey, man. It is, yeah, it's a literal smorgasbord of random stuff tonight.
1: Kel, if you've got any more you want to add to it, go for it.
0: All right, off we go.
1: Radio Blue Mountains.
0: This is Ronnie Size with Mad Cat. It's quite jazzy and it's quite beautiful.
1: You're listening to IBM here on Radio Blue Mountains and Brent's DJ Brent's and Josh.

Okay, so going out to Fozzinator, and that's very interesting with Oprah saying everyone gets a prize, because I remember a show that she did years ago, and there was like a set of car keys on everyone's seat, and they got to go out and find their cars. But what would be extra funny is that everyone had a piece of goat curry under their seat, and then went out to see how good it was. Nice.

0: is beyond your dreaming.
1: Okay, cool. So there's going to be two more from me, and then I'm going to play that BBC Radio 1 mix from Ronnie Sires we've talked about, and then I'm going to hand it over to my right-hand man, Josh, to do his thing. So I hope you're digging it. It's a little bit different this evening, but you know what? We like entertaining you, so let's just do it.

Okay, cool. So we're going to play a couple of jazzy ones. We'll do my Ronnie Size mix. And then, Josh is going to take over and press the other old school button. So look out for that.

Okay, cool. So this one came out on Ronnie Sy's Represent way back in 1996. I think I picked up this album in August or September. So literally 30 years ago. This is Watching Windows. This is brilliant. After that, I'm going to play the BBC Radio 1 mix that he put together with Pete Tong. But don't worry, it is RBM. It's you're not on BBC Radio. It's cool. And then it's Josh's turn. So, yeah, man, thanks for tuning in. We're having a good time. And, yeah, we like giving you some entertainment, which is definitely happening in the background.

You know, speaking of watching windows, like, for those of you who are tuned in from more down Sydney way, but there's heaps and heaps of moths around at the moment, absolutely hammering screen doors and windows, and they're just a pain. And they're, like, all over my car and stuff as well. I'm just putting it out there.

Okay, so community announcement. We're kind of not anti-moths, but we understand that there's just a plague of them. Is this like some biblical thing happening? Plague of moths. I think it's meant to be locusts, not moths, but...

0: heavy and dark.
1: Yeah, this one's going out to Mighty Mac. This is a MC Bassman Heavy and Dark Serum's remix. Very, very popular track on my show, which I know a few of you will dig.

Yeah, massive respect to the guys who make Heavy's headphones. Because listening to this track, literally called the same thing, is pretty unreal.

0: Good evening and welcome to The Essential Mix with me, Pete Tong.
1: So, Pete Tong actually isn't here, but Josh and I are here.
2: Yeah, exactly.
1: So I thought we'd talk over Pete Tong.
2: Yeah, exactly.
3: So, I hope you are enjoying the show. The time's currently 7:33. Time is flying, Brent.
1: It is.
2: Already.
1: So what we'll do is I'll just have this in the background. This is going to go for just under an hour, and then it's your turn.
3: Beautiful. Bring it on. 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
1: So I'm fairly certain, without jumping onto Google about this mix, but this was definitely done in 1997. I know that. I'm thinking it was potentially August, September, which is ironic because that would be perfectly 19 years ago.
2: Yeah, that's right.
1: But this is all vinyl and this is all done at BBC Radio 1, which most of us here at RBM are actually Pommies. So
2: most of us should know it. So
1: we kind of have it, yeah.
2: Yeah.
1: We've got a link to England, so I don't feel bad in playing this.
2: Well,
1: and to be honest, sneakily, man, I have played BBC Radio 1 mixes before on my show.
2: Yeah, well.
1: But I did announce it.
2: Yeah, exactly.
1: So I said, I'm actually going to do this, but don't freak out and think you've just travelled back in time 20 years.
2: Yeah, exactly.
1: And you're not listening to England.
2: Yeah. Oh, dude.
1: You're listening to the TAFE building in Katoomba.
2: Yeah, the RBM in from the current TAFE building, our two studios here in Katoomba.
1: Yes, so
2: it's been absolutely beautiful, Brent, hasn't it? Beautiful day.
1: Has it ever, man.
2: Has
1: in fact, I got to do my 7K loop, and then I walked ladies, Don's ladies,
2: yep.
1: Hi, Don.
2: Yep.
1: So
2: yep.
1: Hi, shouts Don. To Tilly and Tia, of course.
2: We've got to all catch up. All three of us have got to catch up. For
1: but we do, and we have to.
2: Yeah, definitely. Don and I agree with that, with what you said to me the other night. We need to catch
1: up.
2: Yeah,
1: man. Absolutely.
2: So let me know in a bit of notice.
1: It's on the cards because we have so much to do.
2: Yeah, well, that's it. That's it.
1: We've created jobs to do.
2: Mm-hmm.
1: And we actually spoke the other day and we said that I say yes to everything. And he told me that he says yes to everything too.
2: Well, there you go.
1: And you need
2: to
1: learn.
2: Know, more than anything, what's impressed me the most is that Cadillac. It's been sitting for years and years and years.
1: And it turned over.
2: And it just turned over after Kennel and that did the plugs and all that. It was great. And
1: nice.
2: Boom, off it goes.
1: Yep, she turned over.
2: You know how to look after your cars, Don. I'll give that.
1: It smelled correct.
2: Good.
1: And it sounded correct.
2: Good.
1: And I hung around in the garage just smelling the old petroleum.
2: Yeah, Tilly says, woof. Oh, hi, Tilly.
1: So, yes, we're entertaining our good friends from the Blue Mountains.
2: Exactly.
1: And beyond.
2: Instead of it being CRN, and we prefer it to be RBM anyway.
1: So this is going to go for about another 50 minutes. So do you want to give a quick little lowdown of what you're going to play for us?
2: All right. So I don't have it. Oh, actually, I might be able to get it in front of me.
1: Because I'm going to just hand it over.
2: So. Yeah. That's all right.
1: I'm so kind, aren't I?
2: There it is. There we go. All right, so we have I Was Only 19. We have Under the Bridge. We have Bit of Kev. Dilly Gaff. We have Mr. Jones. We have...
1: For those of you who don't know, what does Dilly Gaff stand for?
2: Put me on the spot.
1: I so put you on the spot, man, because I know exactly what it stands for.
2: I know
1: it
2: stands for too, and I just can't... It just... Man,
1: dude, we played promo.
2: Do not give a fuck. Basically,
1: fine.
2: I do not give a fuck. Dilly Gaff.
1: That's kind of it.
2: Yeah,
1: Dilly Gaff.
2: Yeah,
1: and that's fine.
2: Exactly.
1: But cool. So we're gonna have some Aussie music, some classic rock. We're gonna do a bit of Rodney and some Kevin. Are we not?
2: Living next door to
1: Alice. And who the?
2: I wish. Oh yeah, these two. It is too. I'm hoping everyone's
1: okay,
2: still to
1: so
2: Alice.
1: So you've got a bunch.
2: But it's not. It's the Kevin Living New York State Alice. But let me try and find the exquisite later.
1: Well, that's fine. Because in 50 minutes, it's your stage.
2: Right. Radio Blue Mountains 89.1. It is 7:37.
1: And trust me, we know what we're doing.
2: Yep, we do.
1: As I look over the console.
2: Josh, drink.
1: We know exactly what we're doing.
2: Yeah.
1: It's fine.
2: Yeah, we're good. We are good.
1: Look, at the end of the day, we just wanted to do 4 hours worth of music.
2: We want something just to... Yeah.
1: Yeah, man. And everyone else has done a great job today.
2: Nah,
1: Trev,
2: exactly.
1: Ian, you know, Blue. So let's
3: I love the weekend jobs. Saturday's I love the weekend cool shifts. I love it.
1: And there's no Raj.
3: No Raj. Sit back, relax, kick some tunes on and just
1: By the way,
3: chill.
1: Raj, if you're listening, no disrespect.
3: No disrespect at all.
1: We kind of like it when you're not here because RBM kind of owns this building.
3: It's nice when you are here because then we know, cool, anything happens outside the door here, we know you're going to cover that, or Steve.
1: Oh, man.
3: But, yeah, it's good when you're gone too because then we just get to do our own thing.
1: Okay, so let's do about 50 minutes of Ronnie Size D&B, which is really jazzy and quite unique.
3: I think Kel's just added Living Next Door to Alice to the list.
1: Okay, cool.
3: Cool.
1: And then...
3: thank you.
1: Yeah, Mr. Abbott will take over after me.
3: Yep. Radio. So cool. 89.1.
1: Thanks for tuning in, legends. We're enjoying ourselves as per usual. So we should probably do this like once a month, man.
3: I reckon. I reckon too. Yeah, because definitely. I'm enjoying it.
1: Because realistically, I can just make 2 hours of D&B, and then you can just
3: run out and there's a 2 hour show. There's 4 hours at least. We're 4 hours and then we're good.
1: Yeah, absolutely.
3: You know, and if we want to go the extra, well, we can, you know, whatever.
1: Yeah, so we might do that.
3: Yeah, sounds good.
1: And I'll do like guesting with Will and, you know, Steve as well.
3: Yeah.
1: We should all help each other.
3: Yeah. Dilly Gaff. Do I look like I'll give a fuck? Thank you, Kel. That's what it is.
1: Now, I don't like Irish on my show.
3: No, I know.
1: I'm so joking. You
3: know. Nah, it's that time. We can get away with it.
1: So let's just continue on with our tunes. Mm-hmm. And we'll probably go till, 10:30 potentially?
3: About that.
1: Yeah, we'll see how we go.
3: Yeah.
1: Anyways, hope you're digging it.
3: All right. Radio Blue Mountains, 89.1.
1: Let's get back to it.

0: some fun. For those of you who are on our WhatsApp group and probably wondering what on earth is going on, it's all tongue-in-cheek, or tongue-in-somewhere.
1: Yeah.

Okay, cool. So we have about 39 minutes of Ronnie Sizer's brilliant mix on BBC Radio 1, hosted by Pete Tong in 1997 to go. And then I'm going to let Josh take over and have

Okay, cool. So, in all seriousness, this is a wicked mix from Ronnie Size way back in 1997, and this is some of the best drum and bass which came out way back when, man. 19 years. I feel old now, man. I feel really old. Like, you're not as old as me, but I would say I've got more hair than you, but you kind of, you grow the size of yours. I shave all mine off now. All right, so Josh is going to take over with his style in about half an hour, so stay tuned. And for everyone else in our group, yeah, it's gone to the next level. Now, where's that cutout? Where's that cutout of Arnie? I feel like I kept it up in the Studio B. Or did it put Batman in Studio A? I should hunt down Wolverine. I think Wolverine's down the bottom. I might grab him out.

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1: Well, technically, straight out of Bristol is what I am. So, yeah, this one means a lot to me because that's my hometown and that's when I first opened my eyes.

Okay, sweet. So this is like super rare white label stuff from BBC Radio 1 19 years ago. So I hope you dig it. We've got about 27 minutes of this to go, and then it's over to my right-hand man, Mr. Abbott, who'll give you some entertainment after me. So this has been Drum and Bass with Brenz, and it will continue to be random mad stuff with Josh, who's literally sitting across from me at the moment. So, man, this has been fun, eh? This has been super fun, man. I actually dig doing this. It's cool to have a partner in crime, so.

0: There you are. You
1: there I am. Voice. I don't know what was going on there. Right, so...
0: This has been cool.
1: Brent and I have had a bit of a chat here in the behind the scenes, and we think we should do it at least once a month.
0: Yeah, man. Easy.
1: So you guys that, you know, in America, all that, after tonight's show, please give us a feedback, because if you want us to do that, we can organise it so easy.
0: Well, the thing is, man, like, basically, my old school way and the recipe used to be is an hour of underground hip-hop and then 3 hours of drum and bass, which I would change as I go.
1: Yep, that's right.
0: And I can set that up for 3 weeks, but on the fourth week, why don't we just join forces again?
1: Sounds good to me.
0: Yeah, I just have to do 2 hours and then you jump on it. Yeah.
1: 2 hours and then bump.
0: So everyone gets to have a bit of a...
1: bit of everything.
0: Splash of...
1: Sounds good to me.
0: And we don't swear on air, ever.
1: No. Not normally. Not normally. Tonight's a little bit different. I've been wanting to do this for a while.
0: Look, to be honest, we've played the promo and warned people.
1: But normally during the week, I will say to the presenters that this is on the weekend.
0: No.
1: During the week.
0: 7 is the watershed.
1: Yeah. Oh, but yeah. Well, even from Saturday, Sunday. So 7 o'clock onwards, we can go pretty much to town.
0: We can cover ourselves.
1: Yeah, so that's right. So.
0: But you know what? Okay, so for those of you who don't know, we utilize run sheets. Now, on our run sheets will be the promos that we play, which I spend every day getting sponsors on board.
1: Don't you know
0: I love
1: exactly
0: doing
1: what we're saying?
0: But there's a little box, and it says, how much Australian music have you played? Now, usually on my show, I don't really play that much because most of my music comes from England. But you're about to play some Aussie music, are you not?
1: Yep.
0: Yeah. So actually, we can...
1: So probably at least 5, 10% at least.
0: Yeah,
1: maybe 20 even, you know. But look, for the guys that don't know the run sheets, maybe send a photo to them, Brent, and show them how we run it. Yeah, that's right. You know, how we run it and how we do things.
0: Because I have to put an arrow and say it's like me and you, not just me.
1: Yeah, that's right.
0: And then do the rest of it. Yeah. So.
1: Exactly.
0: We'll go into more details, but I don't want to bore you with it.
1: So. Nah, later.
0: All right, we have 24 minutes of Ronnie Size in 1997 on BBC Radio 1, hosted by Pete Tong. Yeah, man, I hope you're digging it. There's some super, super rare white labels.
1: I'm enjoying it. Sometimes I, you know, after a while, I get a bit, because drum and bass can be a bit much for me because, you know, I'm not used to it. But the more I'm coming in on the show and that, and the more I'm just getting used to it and going, yeah, cool, let's go.
0: So for those of you who know me, I'm drum and bass obsessed and literally have drum and bass tattoos.
1: Yes.
0: And literally walk around 95 kilometres a week listening to it in my headphones and figuring out my show.
1: Yep, that's right.
0: So the fact that I can actually get other people into it is pretty cool.
1: Look, I won't listen to it like at home and stuff like that, but if I'm with you and it's in the car and I'll just deal with it, you know, it's what it is.
0: It's some pretty cool stuff.
1: Exactly.
0: I'm looking forward to your stuff, man.
1: Yeah, definitely.
0: So I can actually take my headphones off and kick
1: relax.
0: Back and watch you do your thing.
1: Yeah, exactly.
0: So for those of you who aren't sitting in here, which is everyone, I basically have a set of heavies on, have 8 speakers on each of my ears, and they're self-powered, and they last for 20 hours. And I'm going to give them to Josh in about 22 minutes. Then I'm going to sit on the other side of the console.
1: So he's going to be still here. Like, he'll be still in the chat. I'll put him on every time.
0: We'll probably be here till God knows what time. Yeah, we'll just see how motivated we are.
1: Yeah, it depends on how you want to get home to. You know, do you want to catch a cab?
0: I'm not.
1: Or do you want to get trained? Yeah, so, you know, exactly. So we're not worried. So we'll be here until we get tired.
0: So I'm going to give Josh my hectic headphones. So... if only I could get these guys as sponsors, like I said before, man.
1: Yeah, it would be good.
0: Because, man, they're nuts.
1: Yeah, no, heavy. They're coming heavies, honestly. Like, just
0: if I didn't have guest one on the desk at the moment, I could not hear a thing other than drum and bass.
1: Exactly right. Exactly.
0: You or just, like, lip reading you.
1: Brent's, honestly, Brent's actually come in before. I had him on. I started the show, obviously, so Brent's could set up properly. But Brent said something to me, and I'm like, huh? What? What'd you say? I couldn't hear you.
0: Was that
1: like,
0: the ghost in the TAFE building?
1: Yeah. all right, so
0: they're really worth it. So.
1: Yeah.
0: a little bit X-y, but I think they're worth it for doing something like this.
1: All right.
0: Well. They're really worth it for doing the show, because you're completely ensconced.
1: Like, as I said, you know, if I end up looking into a set, obviously they'll be for probably myself when I'm doing my own thing, you know, if I'm on by myself filling in.
0: And then, when I know that you've bought some, I'm going to not tell you a thing, and I'm going to seriously sneak in here wearing a black hoodie, and I'm going to crawl under the desk, and I'm just going to tap you on the back.
1: Don't you fucking dare!
0: And see how much of a heart attack you
1: have. I'll fucking jump 2 foot in you, you shit.
0: Hey, it's a pre-warning.
1: Yeah, no. So anyways, no, look, he would scare the hell out of me. He'd make me jump, and yeah, oh my god, I'd probably smack me down the desk.
0: They're the best headphones ever.
1: Yep.
0: And they last 20 hours on a charge. So.
1: Oh yeah.
0: Right. So 20 more minutes of Ronnie Sires, then it's all up to Josh.
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0: And that's us.
1: See it.

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I'm just making sure if you've hopped on wondering what the hell's going on, that's what I'm playing. And we have 17 minutes to go, and it's off to Josh. So I hope you're digging his mix from 97, because it's one of the best. And I actually used to have this on cassette. Yes, do you remember cassettes? When you used to have a Walkman and attach it to your belt and go for a walk and enjoy yourself? Well, yeah, I've known about this one for a while. So I managed to find it from a certain place, and I converted it, and it's my pleasure to play it.

All right, cool, my dear friends. It was a pleasure to serve you up some D&B delicacies, using a bit of an ironic term there in the background. We have about 7 minutes to go of Ronnie Size, then Josh is going to take over and take you for a bit of a rock and roll trip, some Aussie stuff, some funny stuff, you know, put a positive spin towards the end of the evening. And we are enjoying ourselves. I hope you are too. So thank you kindly for tuning in.

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4: 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You've done great there, Brenz. And
5: I get to relax now.
4: Yeah, he does. He does. It's my turn to sort of go
5: back on his chair across the other side of the desk.
4: Yeah, exactly. Exactly. But as I said, we have a bit of a treat of a show.
5: Yeah, man.
4: Apart from Brenz's drum and bass that everyone hears every week. Alright, thanks, Kel. Alright, so we are gonna have, we've got, oh, that was only 19, and then we're gonna get into some naughty stuff as well. It's gonna be a bit of a mix, bit of naughty, bit of nice,
5: a very much changing genres.
4: Oh yeah, big changing genres.
5: Which is cool, because I get to just sit here.
4: Chill out.
5: With the fan on. And
4: it's actually nice and cool in here. It's quite nice. Quite pleasant.
5: Nice. I like to have the fans on because it's been 25,
4: 26. Muggy as. Yeah. So it's really nice warm.
5: To have the door open and just have some air moving through.
4: Exactly. All right. It is 8:37. So let's go. The first song we have is, I was only 19.
5: Way back when.
4: Why aren't you? Here we go. I was only 19 here on Radio Blue Mountains, 89.1.
6: Mum and Dad and Denny saw the passing out parade at Puckapunyal. It was a long march from cadets. The 6th Battalion was the next to tour, and it was me who drew the card. We did Canungra and Shoalwater before we left.

see Frankie drinking tinnies in the Grand Hotel on a 36-hour wreck leaving Fun Town. And I can still hear Frankie lying screaming in the jungle till the morphine came and killed the bloody rounds.

0: Radio Blue Mountains 89.1. Thanks, Don. It was a great start to the show, the second half of the show.
1: Yeah, man, bring it on. And yeah. I actually had to figure out when I was only 19 was 1998.
0: There you go, 1998. Mm-hmm. Oh, wow. All right, so...
1: Fortunately, I wasn't wearing army fatigues and shooting people.
0: Oh, well, there
1: look,
0: you go.
1: Maybe it could have been, but I wasn't. I was actually finishing up high school.
0: Yep, that's it.
1: That was much more peaceful.
0: Yeah. All right, so we have a bit of Angels coming up. Am I going to see your face again?
1: More Aussie stuff.
0: Nice. It is more Aussie stuff, but this is explicit, so you're going to hear the whole lot here on Radio Blue Mountains 89.1.
1: 024.
0: Yeah, 024.

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That was Am I Gonna See Your Face Again? No way. Get fucked. Alright. Here is a bit of Under the Bridge by the Red Hot Chili Peppers here on Radio Blue Mountains 89.1. Oh, what happened there? What is going on with my. Hold up. There we go. Radio Blue Mountains 89.1. This is drum and bass, but a bit different.

0: Yeah, Blue Mountains, 89.1. There we go.
1: Now, should we do a segue? So, an interesting segue from being 19, which was your standout first track.
0: Yes, that's right.
1: And I actually then figured out that my first tattoo I got in Tattoo Nation
0: was 1989.
1: 1998.
0: Yeah.
1: So I was 19.
0: So that's 36 years old. And guys, that is giving my age away. So you guys
1: you don't
0: can
1: look at me. It,
0: no, yeah, but you know.
1: So I got that tattoo at 19 on Argyle Street at Tattoo Nation.
0: Oh, there
1: and
0: you go.
1: And the reason I brought that up, and it kind of came into my mind, is that you were playing Red Hot Chili Peppers.
0: Yep.
1: And they were playing that album when I was getting it done.
0: Oh, wow. Well.
1: So that's why I went, hang on, 1998. At Parramatta, get my first tattoo.
0: Oh, 98. No, 1989 is me. So, no, 98 is...
1: 89, man. Jesus.
0: Yeah, no,
1: was,
0: so I'm...
1: I was year, like 10.
0: I'm
1: I don't think they'd let me have one.
0: So,
1: man.
0: No, you were a year before it. But, yeah, okay, I misheard you. But that's all right.
1: I'm a Gen X.
0: Know, it's still... It's still, like,
1: it was a while ago.
0: Close to 40 years old.
1: It was a while
0: tattoo.
1: Ago.
0: So, anyway. All right, guys, this is where it gets a bit of fun. Bit interesting.
1: Now, explain to
0: Fozzinator. Fozzinator.
1: You're
0: so,
1: an Eels fan.
0: So I am. I'm a Parramatta fan, man. Honestly, we could have played better. We played like shit. It didn't go well. We don't seem to have the confidence to keep going in the grand final, if you get what I'm saying. Like, they seem to get to a point and then they choke. It sucks. It totally, totally sucks. But, yes, I'm an Eels fan and there's always next year, mate. Is always next year.
1: Well, you know my team. We'll see what happens there.
0: Well, yeah, the Roosters. Mm-hmm. Roosters are up there too. So, you know.
1: Hey, we're grand final bound. So, we're waiting for Newcastle or Penrith.
0: Okay, here we go.
1: And obviously, we've got a lot of people who are Penrith who are part of RBN.
0: Yeah, go Para, man. Definitely. 100%.
1: So, we have that. And that's fine.
0: Yeah.
1: And Para's my second team.
0: I'd like to see... Look, there's a few different teams I'd like to see get up there.
1: Everyone has a second team.
0: I want to... And I'm not a... Again, not a Roosters fan, but I'd like to see it be a Parramatta Roosters grand final. Like, how good... How good between me, you, and Fozzinator, the chatted disco hot.
1: Nah.
0: It just goes so hot. It just the phones would go nuts.
1: Well, okay, so we've got Sunday, right? So Sunday is going to be Newcastle versus Penrith. So
0: yep.
1: We have to wait and see what happens then. And they're going to take on the Chalkies.
0: Brens wants Newcastle to win. But
1: I'd prefer
0: I want Penrith to win. So we'll see what happens.
1: Well, because Newcastle might be easier. But who knows?
0: Who are you going for, Fozzinator? Oh, phone's going nuts.
1: I'm relaxing now. I'm not looking at anything.
0: This. Oh, laughy faces. Yes,
1: no.
0: Mate.
1: No, I'm kicking back. I'm just...
0: It's me that's dealing with the chat.
1: There's three things, right? So I dig Arsenal and I dig Western City Wanderers and the Roosters.
0: Go Bunnies or Penrith, girl.
1: And you watch Sean, my next door neighbour.
0: He'll be on that now. Yeah.
1: Well, sorry, the Bunnies didn't make the cut. So
0: no, they didn't. No, they didn't. They had
1: there's
0: the
1: only
0: chance.
1: Three in it now.
0: Yeah, they had the chance and they failed it.
1: Three in it, man.
0: What? Did they hide away, Brens? Did they just go down their rabbit hole and hide away? I'm probably going to get drilled for this from the other half, but you know.
1: All right. Let's see what happens.
0: Exactly.
1: Because I think that's Sunday evening on Channel 9, I think.
0: Yeah,
1: and then there's another week, and then it's the grand final, which will be in Sydney, I think.
0: That's about 4 o'clock.
1: Alliance
0: tomorrow's
1: Stadium,
0: game.
1: I think.
0: Yeah, I think it is, yeah.
1: Okay. Well, we'll just wait till then.
0: All right. All right, this is where it gets fun.
1: Otherwise, the mighty Gooners fell to Brighton 3-0, which I'm extremely
0: impressed
1: about. I was
0: going to say what happened
1: with
0: that.
1: I don't know what happened with that.
0: Damn.
1: Like, we had 5 wins in a row and, you know.
0: Really? We need more.
1: No, we won 5 games in a row. We screwed up that one.
0: The phones are going nuts again.
1: Well, that is what it is. It doesn't matter. It's early
0: days. The people overseas... That Brenz's listeners. Obviously, this is just a bit of a different kind of show.
1: This is local stuff.
0: I hope you stay tuned and in some of the stuff.
1: It is kind
0: of
1: local stuff.
0: It is. It is local. Yes, exactly. So I hope you stay tuned. But up next, we have
1: Bring It On
0: Dilly Gaff.
1: Dilligaff. Now, we all know what that means.
0: Yes.
1: No matter what country you're from.
0: No, everyone's going to know what that means.

0: handling it.
1: Yeah, exactly. Fozzinator, I think you have this sense of humor to enjoy a bit of here we Kevin. Go. So here we go. Chit-chat. Let's get into it.
0: Do
1: I've
0: it,
1: been
0: man.
1: Wanting to do this for years. Do for it. The last few years. So here is Dilly Gaff by Kevin Bloody Wilson. 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
2: I'm the sort of bloke that'd like to think that if I could go back in time, Banjo and Henry and even Ned Kelly would all be good mates of mine. Cos they're pisspots, poets and outlaws, and I can relate to that. And I can relate to their attitude too, in a word, dillygaff. That's spelled D-I-L-L-I-G-A-F, dillygaff. And this is what it means.

wankers and jerks. And when you go out, stick a dilly gaff on your t-shirt or your hat. And when some cunt's giving you the shits, just say, mate, read that. That spells D-I-L-L-I-G-A-F, dilly gaff.

0: 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Brenz, I appreciate you letting me do this. It's been something that I've been wanting to do.
1: I just got instantly more Aussie than I was.
0: Good. Like, that's what I want.
1: 10 minutes ago.
0: That's what I want.
1: I felt a bit Aussie 10 minutes ago, but now I feel a lot more Aussie.
0: Well, the more stuff you're going to hear tonight is Aussie, mate. And
1: look, you know what? We've got an Aussie station and we're, you know, putting it out in the airwaves. So the locals will appreciate it. And you know what? It's just humour, man. It's what we love. We do. Right. We love it.
0: So. Exactly, mate. Exactly. And it's great humour to put it out. But
1: you know, I was a bit moody last week and I wasn't feeling the best. But you know what? Listening to stuff like this,
0: that's makes why, me feel better. But that's why I'm here as well, you know, is the
1: no,
0: fact
1: you're
0: that,
1: there to wear my $400 headphones.
0: No, but I'm here to help
1: take
0: you
1: over
0: as well.
1: My show.
0: No,
1: I'm joking.
0: Really.
1: I'm so
0: but
1: joking.
0: I'm here to help him, and he you know, after the bit of a breakdown he had, I offered it. So you know,
1: I'm joking, man.
0: That's what mates do.
1: You play what you want, man. Go
0: yeah,
1: for it.
0: Exactly.
1: This is actually pleasant for me to kick back and listen to it. So
0: yes, there will be also some Rodney Rood in amongst this too.
1: Oh, yes.
0: So I've just had a, I think it's Dawn. Darren. Darren, thank you, mate. Kevin Bloody Wilson is a friend of Rodney Rood's. I saw years ago
1: at
0: Panthers, his signature, basically got his signature. So, wow.
1: Cool.
0: Wow, man. That is good. Look, guys, in what I'm saying there, I did go see Kevin Bloody Wilson last year and a local here in Katoomba RSL. And I brought the tickets halfway through the year, and then I broke my ribs, three ribs, and then I was like, I can't let this go. $65 a ticket, I can't let it go. So I went and I put up with the pain. Cool. My partner now, obviously she can back me. I was in so much pain now at the end of it, but loved every bit of it. And I'd like to know if he's coming back to Katoomba again. That'd be absolutely great.
1: Well, one funny thing that he said, and I think it's a snippet from one of his tunes, was, have you ever been so bored that you walk along the beach and suck the farts out of dead pigeons?
0: Oh, yes! he did that one at the RSL. That was funny.
1: And I thought, I don't think I've ever been that bored, to be honest.
0: No.
1: 100%. It's never crossed my mind to do so. But you know what? If you have been that bored and that's what you want to do, go for it.
0: Oh, okay. So he didn't get his signature. Oops. Sorry.
1: Well, I mean,
0: sorry, Darren. I miscommunicated that. All right.
1: Look, I'm happy to drop kick dead birds from the cemetery if I'm bored, but yeah, I would not suck the farts out of dead pigeons. I'm just saying.
0: Exactly. Exactly.
1: This probably sounds like a Friday night show, but it's Saturday night show.
0: It's Saturday
1: so
0: night.
1: We're just doing it.
0: Exactly. Exactly.
1: Right, so what's up next?
0: So up next is the song that you like and you know.
1: Right.
0: Mr. Joan.
1: Oh, yeah, cool. Yeah, it's a nice one.
0: So we're going from a bit of Kev to a bit of relaxing kind of music.
1: I have never been so relaxed for ages.
0: Oh, in
1: back
0: your
1: here
0: show
1: letting
0: especially.
1: You do your thing.
0: Exactly, exactly. All right. So we're going to play the rest of this out, which it won't be much. And then we'll go over to Mr. Joan. So Radio Blue Mountains, 89.1.

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1: 89.1. Whoa, wrong side. Wee. I had that moment. Getting a bit excited here in the studio and had a moment there. All right, so up next, we got Good Riddance, Time of Your Life, Green Day, and we also have Living Next Door to Alice by Kevin Bloody Wilson. Oh, Brent wants to say something. Hold up. Go.
2: So I always wondered if Mr. Jones lived next door to Alice, what would he say?
1: Probably no. I don't know. I don't know.
2: I'm just putting it out there.
1: Yeah, I know. I don't know.
2: Because it's Mr. Jones next to Alice. Would he be like, who the... Or would he just get with it and...
1: Well, so two of the songs are going to be played. So it is two, it is, yes. So it's a two, it is two parts. So Am I Going to Live Next Door to Alice by Kevin Bloody Wilson, but then it's also another one as well involved. So, you know, we'll scroll through.
2: The reason we had feedback there is because those headphones are so powerful.
1: The feedback's coming back through.
2: Yeah, because you probably didn't realise how loud they are.
1: No, so I didn't. Zzzz. I'll turn it down just a bit there. Oh, well, even still on low, they still go bzzz. It sounds like I'm
2: but talking. But Tom's so shy, you know.
1: Oh, look, yeah. Oh, my cousins. All right, we're going to go to a song, and here we go.
2: Let's do that.
1: Radio Blue Mountains, 89.1. Oh, my God, what are you playing? Thank you.

All you need to know about it is that this particular song, the Jutland Parade is the most expensive real estate in Australia. So I want you to consider this. They came down from Meekatharra in a burnt-out blue FJ that farted and just shit itself in Jutland Parade, right next door to Bondi's. When the smoke had cleared, a voice said, "Hey, this place look all right. We'll tell the government it's a sacred site. Dead fucking easy. 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

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That'll fuck 'em. So his neighbours called some welfare mob not to be outdone and got the HMAS Melbourne on some sort of government loan. It's got me knackered. They just said they wanted to go fishing for yabbies in the river. Good day, Mr. Alan Bond. How you going, mate? You got a real flash boat, but my one's flash one, eh? And I

Bondi threw a party the likes you've never seen and invited everybody from the Premier to the Queen. And the Leyland brothers. So his neighbours baked bungara on a barbie on the lawn and invited all their relatives from Meekatharra to come down. Hey, everyone, don't you forget to bring a big flag and a woobler. There's a party on at my house. I don't know why he's leaving or where he's gonna go. He says he's got his reasons and I reckon that I know. He just never got used to living next door to Abbo's.

Kevin Bloody Wilson one more time. You want more?

and Nige been mates all our lives, even played in the same band. Best gig we ever got was at a country pub, one Easter long weekend. And better than that, the wives were invited and we all had double rooms. Bit of quality time for the boys and the brides, like a second honeymoon. 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Then we run upstairs for a peck and a promise, then we run back down again. Cause the pub was pumped and the band kicked ass. Of course, me and Nige got pissed. 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
0: Number two.

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1: Yes, that's right. Sensational coffee, Don.
2: Yeah, man.
1: People have mentioned your coffee to me and I can't keep trying. I've got to try it. You know, it sounds...
2: Hey, we look after our friends.
1: Exactly. So exactly, man.
2: That's why we played it twice.
1: So, you know, that's right. And we'll probably play it again during it, just because.
2: Probably.
1: We might, you know, maybe even play a bit of Eight Things as well, just to mix it up and that. But, Don...
2: Oh, look, man, we appreciate the support.
1: That was
2: and
1: mainly
2: that's what it's all about.
1: You. Yeah, exactly. So, go see Don at Sensational Coffee...
2: Man, it's all the markets. It's yep. Blacktown and it's yep. the Albert store.
1: So yeah, and
2: get yourself down there.
1: And eventually, you'll see this one over there.
2: Yeah, you will.
1: Yep.
2: You'll see me there too.
1: So, exactly. So
2: not just my voice, but my actual...
1: You'll see his face. You'll see who is, who, you know, and...
2: Not just the person behind the microphone.
1: Exactly. Exactly.
2: Which pretty much everyone thinks I am. But
1: Don, we need a sensational coffee in Katoomba.
2: Well, wouldn't that be cool?
1: Wouldn't that be cool? Like, it would
2: be
1: so awesome.
2: Well, there's a few around. It's okay.
1: Oh, there's a few coffee shops
2: Black
1: around,
2: Eve.
1: Definitely.
2: It is in Blackheath.
1: Yeah.
2: Sometimes.
1: Yep, yep. Exactly.
2: Now, what's next, my friend?
1: Oh, what have we got?
2: What do we have?
1: What have we got? What have we got?
2: Because we played some pretty Aussie fun stuff.
1: Oh, we have more Aussie. We have the Goo Goo Dolls. Goo Goo Dolls. It's something you haven't heard of.
2: Tell me about the Goo Goo Dolls.
1: I don't know if they're Aussie or not.
2: If someone knows, please tell us.
1: Yeah, give us a bit of information on that. I'm not exactly sure.
2: 618-3769 if you want to.
1: Yes, that's right. Give us a message or a call in the studio or in, you know, the
2: it
1: chat.
2: It sounds a bit American to me, but I don't know.
1: It might be, but, you know, it's something a little bit different. And I got
2: actually,
1: changed.
2: Can I put in a random request?
1: Yeah.
2: Which I know Kel's going to have a supreme laugh about.
1: Yeah.
2: Can this be added to YouTube or Spotify while you're doing your thing?
1: You want the Roosters theme?
2: No. I want Eye of the Tiger.
1: Oh, it can be put in.
2: I want
1: yes,
2: Eye of the Tiger.
1: Eye of the Tiger is one of the most Aussie
2: and
1: songs
2: that's just
1: you could.
2: An internally funny thing.
1: No,
2: from yep. May the 31st.
1: Oh,
2: so can we whack that in?
1: We can whack that in.
2: Let's do that at some point. Let's
1: definitely.
2: Do that.
1: All right, here is a bit of Goo Goo Dolls here on Radio Blue Mountains 89.1. DJ Brenz and DJ Josh here on Brenz's show.
2: We are in
1: drum and bass.

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1: Radio Blue Mountains 89.1. I've had an absolute cunt of a day. Bloody Wilson.
0: French.
1: No, but that is the name of the song.
0: It is.
1: It is the name
0: See
1: of the song.
0: See you next Tuesday.
1: So yeah, exactly. See
0: French.
1: You next Tuesday.
0: Being allowed.
1: Where are we?
0: Potentially 9:40.
1: What did we want? Friends, you wanted?
0: Pearl Jam, Jeremy. Metallica, Wherever I Roam. Eye of the Tiger. I think they're the three.
1: Kel's put that in at the top of the list. In there. All right.
0: But what a song, that last one.
1: Yeah, it makes so much sense.
0: So
1: shout out to Iqwin, Dean. Hello, guys. So, yes, that's right, Dean. I've had a kind of a day. There is more coming up.
0: Not that we speak French.
1: No, that's right. We don't normally speak like this on air, guys.
0: We usually don't speak French on my show.
1: Not normally, but this is a bit of a different.
0: It's fine.
1: But even during the week, we don't normally use that language.
0: Never during the week. It's fine.
1: No, not at all.
0: See you next Tuesday.
1: Exactly. Exactly.
0: Oh, and we are literally freestyling as we go at the moment because we started off with a thumb drive doing my stuff for 2 hours. And
1: exactly.
0: Now we're kind of freestyling again.
1: I've got.
0: On the flyer. And your eyesight is probably as bad as mine.
1: Oh, yeah. 100%. 100%.
0: I've got an excuse because I'm like 10 years older than you.
1: Okay, yeah, well, I've got an excuse because my eyesight's shit from birth.
0: Well, mine pretty much is too.
1: Exactly, man. We're both as bad as each other.
0: Okay, fine. I'll just push you out the door as you collect me from the other door. It'll just work that way.
1: Yeah.
0: I'll push you, then you grab me and pull me through it. I'm like, okay, I know where I'm going. You know where you're going?
1: Yeah.
0: I'm going to do.
1: Yeah.
0: Right, is that door closed? Are we going down the stairs or up the stairs?
1: Yeah, I don't know.
0: We've got to go up the stairs. Anyways, let's get people a bit of a laugh.
1: We are. So, the next one, and it is another C word, another cunt word. I can't help that. But it is, you can't say cunt in Canada.
0: Okay, well, I don't think there's any Canadians listening.
1: I hope not. If they do, if they are, I do apologise for playing on the SA. Like, but it's part
0: of
1: the show.
0: I could have ended up in Vancouver, but it just didn't go that way. So we didn't. We ended up in Sydney. So.
1: Yeah, exactly. And a better place to be. All right, Radio Blue Mountains.
0: It's a little bit cooler up there.
1: Yeah, well, fair enough.
0: And people might be, I don't know. No, there's no Canadian listeners. I'm going to say people are more pleasant in Canada, but I don't know because I've only been there for like 2 hours.
1: Yeah, exactly.
0: Like literally dropped off at an airport and then left. So everyone's getting like lessons in life as we're talking.
1: All right, Kel's enjoying the songs. That is good, Kel. All right, so
0: we're gonna
1: say you can't say cunt in Canada. Radio Blue Mountains 89.1. It is 20 minutes to 10.
0: See you next Tuesday.
1: What are you doing?
0: Oh, it's
1: I know what I've done. That's a user error. That. All right.
0: It's a PebCat.
1: Yep. All good. Fade it, wasn't it? Radio Blue Mountains 89.1. You can't say cunt in Canada.
0: PebCat.
1: What is going on?
0: Get your faders right.
1: Faders right. It's the.
0: Fire cable.
1: It's playing up. Yep, it is. Oh god. There we go.
0: I can sing live on air, but I'm not sure.
1: No, don't do that. Don't do that, BP. Don't do that.
2: You always got to apply for a visa and you always have to let them know what you do.
0: We're good.
2: And we all.
1: Radio Blue Mountains, you can't say come in Canada.
2: Last year we went into Canada as part of this world tour and it was quite interesting. Because to go to different countries, you always got to apply for a visa and you also have to let them know what you do. And we always chase what we call an R rating, meaning that we'd hate kids to come to the show for very obvious reasons. So we always look for an R rating and we applied for that in Canada and they gave us the visa with the R rating on the show, which wasn't a problem. But then one of the guys from the consulate over there, he rang our office in Perth and said, look, can you tell Kev that we've given him the okay to go ahead with us, but you can't say cunt in Canada? I thought, fuck, you can in Australia. Fucking So I thought, well, what a fucking ideal top name for a song. So we opened in Toronto in September last year, and this is the first song I walked out on stage with.

0: Canada. Saying cunt's not very nice at all. No, you can't say cunt in Canada. So I asked the Sheilas what they called it. And they said muff, mut, minge, quim, twat, little flower, twinkle, tunnel of love. So if you're going to say cunt in Canada, you've got to say it with a velvet glove. And you can't say cunt in Canada. Here we go. No, you can't say cunt in Canada. So I thought I'd better ask the guys. And no, you can't say cunt in Canada. Why wasn't I surprised when they said gash, pussy, poontang, beef, curtain, burger, gateway to her guts? Gateway to her guts. Why was I smoking when I wrote that one? Split whisker, beaver, long eye, front bum, growler, hairy lasso. No, you can't say cunt in Canada, because cunt's considered pretty fucking rude. No, you can't say cunt in Canada. So when I get to Montreal, if you're going to say cunt in Canada, you got to say it in French as well. So here goes, Pilleplut, Lacan, President Mitterrand, Pepe Le Pew. No, you can't say cunt in Canada, because cunt's considered pretty damn rude. And you can't say cunt in Canada.
1: Radio Blue Mountains 89.1. Yeah. That's right, you can't say cunt in Canada.
2: No,
1: oh, we are. Oh, no, stop.
2: Thank you. We're not in Canada.
1: I didn't want to play that. Yeah, exactly. We're not in Canada, not so Canada. We can get away with it.
2: I could have been.
1: Yeah, well, you could have been. You ended up in the
2: Vancouver
1: better.
2: Vancouver in 1986.
1: You've been. You ended up in better part of the world, I think.
2: Yeah, but I'm not really an ice hockey fan, so, you know.
1: Fair enough. It wouldn't, been cool. Like, wouldn't have been your French cup of tea so over there, really. Cool. Mm. All right,
2: well,
1: so...
2: would it have been a cup of tea in Vancouver? I don't know. Would it be a cup of something else?
1: Maybe.
2: Like he was just talking about, if we have to say it in French, maybe. I don't know. That's like an ultimate segue to a whole nother conversation, which, you know, that track's a bit full on. But that's fine.
1: Yeah.
2: It's humour. It's fine.
1: All right.
2: Cool. It's not the kind of thing I would say on Monday morning at 9 a.m.
1: No.
2: But it's Saturday night.
1: So I hope that the guys that are listening overseas that have probably just gotten up for brekkie.
2: Yeah, don't worry about what we're saying.
1: I hope you are enjoying a bit of Aussie tunes.
2: A bit of a laugh,
1: so. Yeah, exactly. A bit of a laugh while he's having brekkie.
2: How we are.
1: Hope you don't choke on your brekkie while you're trying to have a laugh on Kevin Bloody Wilson.
2: I could make a joke about snags and eggs.
1: Go on.
2: Like, really want to make me do that.
1: Go on.
2: So meat and two veg in the morning. I had to go there because that was sitting in the back of my brain.
1: I couldn't help myself. We've got to take the opportunity while we're here, man, just throw stuff out. Let's go.
2: Well, it's fine. And I think people understand how Australians are. So let's make another segue. So when I went to America in 2010 and spent a fair bit of time in Missouri and Kansas and Colorado, us using the C-bomb was kind of, I had to explain that it's an everyday word, but it's all about how you deliver it.
1: Yeah, that's right.
2: And they were we don't want to hear it on a day-to-day basis. But I'm like, yeah, it doesn't mean anything. Because when we say it to each other, it's nothing.
1: It's more of a, yeah, fuck
2: it's
1: you.
2: It's a term of endearment.
1: Yeah, exactly. It's more of a joke.
2: It's how you deliver it. It's basically... you're this, you're that. It's
1: example,
2: like,
1: Brent could turn around to me and go, oh, you're an arsehole. I'll go, ah, you're
2: doesn't
1: a
2: cunt. Anything.
1: You know what I mean? It doesn't mean a thing.
2: No.
1: You know, it doesn't mean a thing at all.
2: So if you stub your toe or, you know, your car's been stolen,
1: you're a bit angry. So you say,
2: and that's fine. But if it's nothing, you just go,
1: if you're directly at a person, then I'd understand it because it is offensive. Totally. But if you're just saying about losing something.
2: Okay, public transport, right? So if you're on public transport and you don't have the seat that you wanted or whatever, and you kind of say, ah, that's a bit of a thing, no one's really going to get upset about it.
1: Nope.
2: You just go, whatever.
1: Yep.
2: But if you aggressively say, ah, that's a of a thing, then it's very different.
1: It's not, not right. Exactly.
2: Yeah.
1: All right.
2: So it's about the body language to go with the actual language. if that makes sense.
1: Yeah, that's right.
2: Exactly. Right, now, what's next? Are we going to do some so of the stuff I requested?
1: We have, I've did that. I don't know why it hasn't come up on the list. I will do some research into that. Even if not, I'll be able to find it anyway.
2: Let's go Pearl Jam, Jeremy, because that's a top track.
1: All right. Well, first off, I'll go Linger, and then we'll go over to Pearl Jam, Jeremy. If you can put it towards...
2: Pearl Jam 10, what an album.
1: Round the Linger section, that would be appreciated, please. And let me know. Thank you. Radio Blue Mountains 89.1, Linger. 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

I first met him in the classroom back in 1963. We seemed to hit off pretty good. We were mates, Mick and me. He wasn't such a big kid even back then at the start. And he wasn't all that clever either, but Jesus, he could fart. I first found that out in class one day when things were going pretty slow. And just to keep us all amused, Mick let this fucking ripper go. Oh, God, you should have been there. Look, I'd describe it if I could. But I just turned around and I said, hey, Mick, you're fucking good. And at the inter-school grand final on the rugby field that time, we were getting beaten. They were 12 and we were 9 and play was 3 yards from our goal line when the referee called a scrum. And Mick said, don't worry, fellas, we've as good as got it won. So we just locked ourselves down in the scrum and we held each other's nut. Have been there. Look, I'd describe it if I could. But I just turned around and I said, hey, Mick, you're fucking good. And at the inter-school grand final on the rugby field that time, we were getting beaten. They were 12 and we were 9 and play was 3 yards from our goal line when the referee called us.

And it was just a couple of years later, we both went to see Kamal. It was a really poshy sort of show in this great big bloody hall, and all the blokes were dressed like penguins, and you should have seen the sorts. And Kamal himself wore a Sheila's dress like a bloody black boy George. And we were all locked in there like sardines for the show to get underway. But the tuba player didn't lob. He'd booked off crook that day, and Kamal said, "Without a tuba player, I cannot commence the show." So old Mick jumps up, said, "Sambo, mate, I'll have a fucking go." Well, from then on in, I honestly thought that the whole show would be ruined. But he just winked at me and picked that tuba up just like he knew what he was doing. Then the maestro tapped his little stick to tell the band to start. Mick just shut his eyes and cocked his leg and then began to fart. Well, you could have heard a pin drop that night there in the hall. And it's hard to say who sounded best, Mick farting or Kamal. Then the audience just went apeshit. They cheered and clapped and stood. And Kamal smiled as if to say, "Hey, Mick, you're fucking good." Mick, me make the master farter. Put the art back into farting with his custom tailored farts. Mick, me make the master farter.

Well, good news travels fast, it seems, and it wasn't very long before Mick got this midnight phone call from Ben Lexon and Alan Bond. They said, "Mick, we got this specialist job and we're prepared to pay ya. Mick, old son, would you consider farting for Australia? We'll just prop you on our brand new yacht when there's no sea breeze blowing and get Mick the master farter the starter and keep the bastard going." So Mick went into training on sausage rolls and pies and Vegemite and Foster's beer and a scholarship from Heinz. The world had never seen before a yacht so finely groomed, or a crew so fit and young and strong, or an arse so finely tuned. The Yanks weren't even in the race, not even in the same class, what with Ben Lexon and his secret keel and Mick's fuel-injected arse. Well, he come back a bloody hero, didn't he? The All-Australian boy. And the government commissioned this bloke to do a big statue of his coin. And I can still see Mick standing there when they conferred his knighthood, and Bob Hawke pinning it on, saying, "Hey, Mick, you're fucking good." Mick, me mate the master farter, put the class back into farting with his designer label farts. Mick, me mate the master farter, with his true pitch perfect calibrated turbo thrusted fuel injected winds protected double jointed ass.

0: 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Oh, wow. Mick the Master Fighter. Hey, how weird is that song? But I love it. As I said, I went and seen Kevin, I think it was last year with Kel and a couple of friends back then. And unbelievable. All right, we're gonna plunk Sensational Coffee again, once again. Don, here you go.
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0: Yes, that's exactly right. Sensational Coffee are a proud station sponsor. Don, you know, I got to get a coffee off you and trail it, and just because. You know, it was the same as A Things as well, Mishmash.

Eight Things, R Inc, Toomba, and he does dishes for all around the world, and Luxes and Katoomba Fried, KFC, Katoomba Fried Chicken. Yeah, unbelievable. Unbelievable. All right, here is... What have we got? We got Focus. Here we go. We got a bit of Jenny Talia, which, guys, to let you know in a bit of an insight, Jenny Talia is actually Kevin Bloody Wilson's daughter. So, bit of Jenny. Here is Focus. Radio Blue Mountains 89.1, drum and bass with Josh. When-

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Up next, we have Eye of the Tiger, which Brenz has requested. Here, Brenz, this is for you. 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

0: Radio Blue Mountains 89.1 at Curl. I appreciate that because I have found the songs. All right, so we're going to mix it up a little bit. We were on Focus from Kevin, and then we've have changed it up a bit due to the request that Benz has brought in. Here we go.
1: Yes, interesting.
0: Yeah.
1: Knowing exactly what that means. That's kind of fun to listen to in the background.
0: Oh, yeah. All right. So here is Jeremy by Pearl Jam.
1: Okay, so Pearl Jam released the album 10 pretty much when I was in year 9. So I was kind of into more of the happy hardcore and rave stuff, but it was a pretty cool album. And Jeremy was an interesting track about a pretty real thing, which a lot of us dealt with back in the 90s.
0: Cables. All right, so yeah, Bren's he's asked for a bit of Pearl Jam, so here he is.
1: You like Pearl Jam? 10's a great album.
0: Yeah, well, I as I said, I was sitting there trying to go through all everything and trying to make up a list and stuff like that. Go, I appreciate you helping me and making this happen. It is unbelievable.
1: Thank you. Let's smash it.
0: Yeah, let's go. Pearl Jam here on Radio Blue Mountains, 89.1. Time is currently 8 minutes past 10. Here is Jamie by Pearl Jam. Jamie, sorry.
1: Crank it.

0: Radio Blue Mountains 89.1. All right. We've had Jeremy by Pearl Jam. We've had Eye of the Tiger. Guess what? We are going into Wherever I May Roam by Metallica. Yeah, exactly, Renz. Well done.
1: Perfect lead in.
0: Exactly. So, that's why I did that. So
1: Pearl Jam 10, for those of you who don't know, was a brilliant album released in...
0: Bring yourself a bit closer.
1: '94. Yep. I'll bring my microphone.
0: Because yeah, that's better, so you can sit back.
1: Yeah, well, I'm relaxed, man.
0: No, I know. That's my show. Exactly.
1: I'm so relaxed. I've literally got my leg up on the chair.
0: He has. Like, he's got his leg down. He's just made himself at home, mate. Like, he's like, yeah.
1: You're doing a great job, man, so I'm happy.
0: No, good.
1: So Pearl Jam released 10, and that was kind of the whole grunge, I would say, style within 94, 95, 96. Massive album when I was in year 9 and 10, and a couple of standout tracks. Jeremy was definitely one of them, because what that track means is basically about people being bullied in high school and people not feeling the best and trying to sort of fit in when they don't. Now, at the moment, there's social media, which makes it probably 1,000 times worse, which isn't cool. But I thought that was a perfect lead-in to Wherever I Roam.
0: 100%.
1: Because with Metallica, it basically says, you know what? You are who you are. You get to go where you go. Yep. And you stay where you stay. And you do what you do. And exactly. You are who you are.
0: Exactly. So
1: that's why I thought.
0: Perfect lead-in. Perfect. No? I like that. And definitely, it's perfect. All right. Don, I hope you're still awake.
1: Because I'm going to play Sensational Coffee again. I don't know.
0: But if you are, cool.
1: Yes,
0: if
1: I will
0: you
1: be.
0: Aren't, oh, well.
1: I'll be coming to visit you tomorrow afternoon, so yeah. I hope you are.
0: I hope you are.
1: Because I need the plates for the mystery.
0: Yeah,
1: year.
0: We do, badly. Well, if they were done, we would have been
1: I'll
0: in
1: get
0: there
1: them
0: tonight.
1: Tomorrow.
0: We would have been there tonight.
2: Treat
0: Sensational Coffee.
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0: 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Joined by Josh and Brenz. Turn your speakers up to stupid. Go for it. Woohoo!

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1: Karma.
0: Yeah. Are you enjoying it, mate?
1: I put a pretty full on one on there. But yeah, it's brilliant, so.
0: But it is, it is. All right. Here is Push by Matchbox 20 here on Radio Blue Mountains 89.1. It is 23 minutes past 10.

0: 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All right, we're going to go back to Mr. VP's list.
1: Yeah, there's two monkeys in charge at the moment.
0: There is two monkeys in charge.
1: It's not two monkeys in charge.
0: We're not literally team. Monkeys.
1: We're trained. We're trained monkeys.
0: We're trained monkeys, exactly. We are. We're trained monkeys.
1: No, man, I appreciate your efforts tonight, man. It's cool.
0: No, you're right, man. You deserve a bit of a time and sit back and just enjoy.
1: Well, man, your tracks have been brilliant. You know what? Most people know your tracks. So
0: yeah, that's why we're throwing stuff in that we knew, and that's why we did that, so...
1: Like right. Metallica and Kevin Bloody Wilson and Pearl Jam and
0: Matchbox 20.
1: Exactly. This is all
0: you know, them sort of. That's exactly right. That was the idea, Brent.
1: Yeah, man.
0: It was the idea.
1: So I'll chuck three on for the hell of it on the tail.
0: Yeah, so look, Brent has decided for me to jump back to his list. No, that's okay. A bit of Kansas. And so we have three songs lined up that we'll roll on. Yeah, that we'll be playing.
1: So now, for those of you who know a very popular show called Supernatural, Kansas, Carry On My Wayward Son, which is a track from, don't quote me on this, but 1978, 9 maybe?
0: Yeah,
1: probably
0: yeah.
1: Like 70s. If I'm wrong, you can quote me on that. It's brilliant, and let's play it because it's a feel-good song and it's awesome.
0: All right, let's play a bit at Candace here on Radio Blue Mountains 89.1.
1: Yeah.
0: Carry on my way. Woohoo, yeah.

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1: Indeed it is.
0: We have a song that he's lined up, and Bryn's has had a message from Bella.
1: Yeah, it's a little bit special for my stepdaughter. So this is Auto Hut, which I actually saved a couple of years ago, and I played it a few times, but let's crack it on.
0: Let's crack it on, yeah, exactly. All right, it is 10:38. Here, Bella, this is for you from Bryn's. Here is one.
1: You wait to hear this.
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0: 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There
1: Absolutely
0: you go. Auto Heart, Bella. There you go.
1: Oh man, that's a track which I.
0: Oh, she would have been. She would have been smile on her face for sure.
1: Oh, she's tuned in, and I love it a bit.
0: It's good. So that's it.
1: I picked this up from a while ago, and it's actually got a really cool vibe to it. It's got a real nice flow. So what we might do is find another one, which we'll pick up after a couple of yours.
0: A couple of mine? Yeah. No, I don't mind jumping back and forth. That's fine. We can do that. It's easy. It's our idea.
1: If we can find Dimmy Borgir Gateways.
0: Dimmy Borgir Gateways. Mm-hmm. All right.
1: And Bill's actually going to lose her mind when we play this on air.
0: If we can find it, right, we will.
1: I'll find it in 2 seconds.
0: Well, that'd be you. Let's do it.
1: It's Dimmy Borgir Gateways, and it's actually live. And it is something which will blow your mind.
0: So, Bella, I don't know if you've heard of Kevin Bloody Wilson, but that's where we're going next.
1: To be honest, Bella's dad knows all about
0: Kevin Well, then Bloody she Wilson would know about Kevin Bloody Wilson. Most people that their parents know about it, they grew up with
1: it. He's my age. Like, he's November 79. I'm October 79.
0: There you go.
1: So no, he knows about all this stuff.
0: Yeah, he would, yeah. So
1: we're just taking it on a
0: Hi, Matt.
1: Tangent.
0: Hi, Anthony.
1: Yeah, g'day, Anthony.
0: G'day, hi, Bella. Anthony, so, hello, guys.
1: We're just messing about it at the moment.
0: We're running the show, but we're just...
1: This really isn't planned at the moment.
0: No, it's not. It's wing it. It's wing it, isn't it?
1: Just putting stuff on, so...
0: Yeah, exactly, you know, so...
1: But you know what? It kind of makes sense, so I appreciate your time, man. So.
0: Oh, no worries, mate. We've got to do this once a month at least.
1: Yeah,
0: and make a bit of fun out of it. Yeah, so you listeners that are out there, if you think it's a great idea, send a message to the chats and let us know. Well, it's going nuts.
1: Let's play two of your two, then we'll play Dimmy Borgir Gateways.
0: All right. 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
1: And by the way, in the background, Josh is wearing my heavies with Mayhem.
0: Oh, they are cups on nuts. Them. They're nuts. My head is... Did I take them off for a second and my head just goes...
1: Yeah, it's like...
0: They're awesome.
1: It's seriously Mayhem cups on $400 headphones.
0: Yeah, that's right. That's exactly... They're on steroids.
1: That's why you can't even tell what I'm saying to you, because you're like, wow, this is blowing my head apart.
0: No, exactly. All right, so...
1: We like to entertain, do we not?
0: We do. That's what we're here for, and that's why we're presenters.
1: Yes, we are.
0: That's exactly right. So...
1: And I'm about to take on a few jobs.
0: We have the kid. He's sweeter.
1: Yep,
0: a little bit. Kevin Bloody Wilson, and then we have a bit of Tracy Chapman.
1: Yep.
0: So
1: then we'll do Dimmy Borgir.
0: Yeah, we'll do Dimmy Borgir. Exactly.
1: Yeah, we're all
0: Radio
1: over
0: Blue Mountains 89.1.
1: Yeah.
0: Drum and bass.
1: You never know what you're going to get.
0: No, that's right. Here he is, a bit of Kev.
1: Jump.
0: Oh, it's a Christmas one. Yeah.
2: First time he'd ever had shoes on. Very first day at school. And the sweet young teacher straight from college, her first day
0: it's
2: there
0: not,
2: too.
0: It's not, it's the school one. I
2: His mum and
0: Christmas.
2: Miss Brown
0: Sorry,
2: chatted
0: guys.
2: About living out there in the scrub and how he'd grown up with the shearers and how he'd done it pretty rough.
0: This is funny.
2: But he could cull and crutch and dip and dag, though he was only six. But I think it's best to warn you, she said. He swears a little bit. I'll keep me eye on him, Miss Brown promised. He can be my helping hand. And I'm sure we'll be the best of friends now, won't we, little man? He didn't even raise his eyes. He just bit his bottom lip and shuffled sand with his new shoes and said, I don't give a shit. Now, she said, if you don't swear, I'll let you ring the bell. He said, you're supposed to be the fucking gun. Go ring the cunt yourself and tell me what time's fucking smoko. What time do we knock off? And I'm busting for a fucking shit, so where's the thunderbox? And do we get our daily roly weed and 6 cold cans of piss? And can any bastard tell me whose fucking show is this? But that didn't seem to faze her. She just knelt down next to him and sweetly smiled and softly whispered, we'd better start again, because you must learn not to swear like that, because it's against the rules. He said, well, stick your rules and stick your shoes and stick your fucking school. But she just grit her teeth and forced a smile and didn't let it show. She just said, let's both go on the veranda and we'll have another go. Now, if you stand here beside me, you can help me call the children up. He said, you don't need me to help you. What you need's a fucking nut. But again, it just bounced off her and she let his comment pass. Had it been me, I would have kicked that midget mongrel up the ass. But she said, now listen carefully, boys and girls, and please don't make a sound. You fucking tell them, lady. Come, you bastards, get around and find out what time's fucking smoke out. What time do we knock off? And if you're busting for a fucking shit, where to find the thunderbox? And do we get our daily Riley weed and 6 cold cans of piss? And can any bastard tell me whose fucking show is this? The kid had turned that school right on its ear, and come recess time, 2 teachers had fucking heart attacks, and another 6 resigned. But through the barrage and the bedlam, Miss Brown just kept it cool and just ignored that little asshole that was trying to wreck the school. The head said, just hide here in the staff room until things settle down. It's really quite a lovely school. You get to like it here, Miss Brown. But back outside there in the schoolyard, things were getting pretty hot. The little cunt had formed a union and signed all the other mongrels up. Because he'd learned proper from the shearers and remembered what they'd taught. He promised 1 day on and 3 days off, and if it rained, don't come at all. But meanwhile, back there in the building, the staff were shitting broken glass. As the little sawn-off savages started chanting their demands, they said, oi, what time's fucking smoko? What time do we knock off? And if we're busting for a fucking shit, where's the thunderbox? And do we get our daily roly weed and 6 cold cans of piss? And can any bastard tell us whose fucking show is this? The shit scared head just shook and trembled as he sobbed, stick with me, staff! As one by one those left behind up and bolted for their cars. And they knew the head had gone tatars and his spring had finally sprung when he pissed and shit his dacks and started screaming for his mum. Then Miss Brown volunteered and said, I know I'm only new, but I spent my life around shearing sheds. I'll see what I can do because my brothers are all shearers and I was once their roustabout. So I'll go out there if you like and try and sort the problem out. She ducked and weaved and sidestepped as she walked across the yard and straight up to the little cunt drinking rum and playing cards. And when she decked him with a 4x2, the whole school stopped and gawked and she said, listen here, you little cunt, we need to fucking talk because there ain't no fucking smoko. I'll say when we knock off and I'll tell you when to fucking shit too because I'm the fucking boss. And forget your fucking roly weed, you'll get fuck all here for free. And if you want to know who runs this show, oh, fucking me! Can't get around, you little cunt! Get in line! Right up inside, go! Get around! You sit right up the fucking...

0: Spektrum. Er dere klare for en symfonisk metal-aften med Jimmy Borger I kveld?
1: Yes, this is going out to you, Bella. Let's do Jimmy Borger Gateways live.
0: Da kan dere kanskje gjette hvem vi har med oss I kveld. Ingen andre enn Agnete Fjalljärv.

Rogers. 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

0: So we've taken a little bit of a divergent way, and I'll pull Josh back in. Sorry, man.
1: No, you're right. You're right. We've taken a diversion from the music I've been playing. Obviously, the song coming up when I get back on is Push by Matchbox 20. But then Brent's decided to jump into his account and play metal. So, you know, a little bit of metal and whatnot as well. So, a bit of a mix tonight, guys. Hope you enjoyed it. Bill, I hope you're enjoying what you're hearing so far.
0: All right. Well, she will, because it's black metal. So
1: exactly.
0: What we're going to do, so this is Dimmy Borgir from the brand new album, Grand Serpent Rising, which I sent over to Northcat not too long ago. And this is As Seen in the Unseen, and this will blow your mind.
1: Radio Blue Mountains 89.1. It is 11:03. Yeah.

All right, to almost kind of give a shout out to Green Serpent Rising from Dimmuborga from Norway. Buy that album, man. It'll blow your mind. Just do it.

0: Okay, so I think what I might do in the background, there's an album I want to find. I don't want to put it out there for you guys to hear over the next 40 minutes or so. I just need to find it. So I have the means, so I will do it, and I'll be as fast as I can.
1: Sounds good to me.
0: Hey, mister. I'll be as fast as I can.
1: I'm just sitting here, you know, rolling smokes as we speak, just because I've got a little tin. And hey,
0: you playing your funny stuff was so excellent, man. I was literally in tears with what you were playing.
1: Yeah, and I knew you would be, and that's why I've never heard that stuff. Like, that's why I did that when you gave me the opportunity to come on tonight with you. So yeah. I went, all right, beauty, there's some stuff people probably haven't heard. I'm going to play it. So, you know.
0: Man, it worked out perfect. So, what I actually want to find, as I really want to have a bit of a smoke at the back, I'm trying to find one of the Mayhem albums, which I want to leave us with for the rest of the night. I should be able to pretty easily. I'm probably going to have to sign into my thing, but that's cool. Because, you know what, the noise never stops.
1: Exactly.
0: We know what we're doing.
1: Whether we go back to what I'm playing or what Ben's playing.
0: Or I find it, or we'll just...
1: So it's all good. Radio will continue on.
0: Something always happening.
1: Let us know what time you'd like us to finish if we decide to finish that late. You know, like, dude, I think midnight's probably going to be the latest.
0: Midnight, man. I'll just sleep over there.
1: Yeah, well, that point, yeah. Well, we could always do that too.
0: And I'm going to do the barbecue tomorrow anyway, so I could just sleep over there and just take the onions and the...
1: They'd come in and go, why is Brent here on the floor?
0: Because I'm ready for tomorrow. All right, so... All right, I'm going to find... there's a Mayhem album.
1: So do you want me to go back to anything, or are you happy with what you got?
0: No. So what I'll do is, I can find this in the background. It's the one from 94. I just need to be sneaky and find it in the background. It's going to be... A quick flick of the fingers mouse.
1: But I also am going to say this, friends. You know, you've been trying to organise a drink at catch up. Where it was meant to be me, you, Bella,
0: that's fine.
1: And Jackson.
0: Yeah, well, we can do that still.
1: If Jackson doesn't want to join or he can't,
0: yeah, where are you, mate?
1: Me, you, Bella.
0: Stop changing your number all the time.
1: Yeah, that, if you are listening, stop it. It's annoying. and when I did mention it to him, he giggled.
0: Okay, well...
1: And I went, yeah, that's a cheeky move.
0: He needs to get back to his original thoughts.
1: He needs to get down to earth and... Yeah.
0: Okay, so the album I'm trying to find is Mayhem Chimera, which came out in 94. And it is insanely good. So what I'm going to do is drop a couple of levels down and find it, and we shall do that. And hopefully I can do it cleverly with opening a couple of tabs.

0: So you know what?
1: I just...
0: Why is that? It's because of that, and because of that, and because of that. We are professionals.
1: Why are we?
0: What I was trying to do is actually bridge from the last track to Mayhem Chimera, and I was going to play Satyrica Onto the Mountains. So what I'm going to do is actually open up three different tabs and hopefully fade everything back and, you know, you know what I'm saying, don't you?
2: Yeah.
0: See, I need to have one, two, and three. I'll make it happen. It's cool, man. I'll make it happen. All right. We're all over it. It's all good.

Okay, cool. So me being quite splendid with my right hand and my left hand, I'm going to play Satyricon to the Mountains from the Now Diabolical album, and then I'm actually going to flip the other thing and play the whole Chimera album from Mayhem, and then I'm going to figure out a way to get home. So let's just do that. I'm cool with that. Or if we play some more funny stuff, we might play some more funny stuff. Yeah, it might happen. Anyways, Satyricon to the Mountains.

Okay, cool. So I've kind of decided to take this show on a bit of a different route. So we're going to do full black metal, play some Mayhem next.

All right, cool. So, it keeps happening. It's because I put this up too high. Anyways. I'm going to play Mayhem Chimera. So, I'm going to play an album they released in 1994, which just blew everyone's mind. And that's just the mood I'm in. So, that's what we're going to play. So, I could tell you the name of the tracks, but it might make you feel a little bit weird. Should I not? Okay. Well, the first one's called Whore, the next one's Dark Night of the Soul, Rape Humanity with Pride, My Death, You Must Fall, Slaughter of Dreams, Impious, Devious, Leper Lord, and Chimera. Yes, it sounds a bit dark, doesn't it? But you know what? This is real black metal and it is absolutely awesome. So, Mayhem.

0: Okay, so pretty much from now, I'm just going to blast RBM Airwaves with pretty hardcore black metal for the next 40 minutes from Mayhem. So I hope you dig it. It's a little bit out there. Hi, Josh.
1: Hello. So I'm guessing we are ending on heavy metal.
0: Yeah, we're going to play some pretty full-on black metal.
1: All right, so we're heading on that. So,
0: hey, man, it's been an interesting night.
1: I can drop the tablet down. And
0: we went hip-hop to drum and bass to your stuff to Rodney Rood to
1: a bit of everything.
0: Mayhem.
1: It's a bit of everything, you know. I've got heaps more on that list to go, but...
0: We'll just do it then next month.
1: That's right. I'll take a photo of where we're up to and we'll continue on with that list.
0: Thank you. Yep. We can.
1: We'll build it up and continue on. Oh, wow.
0: Yeah, we're just going to blast people with Norway.
1: What a night we've had, though, mate. It's been great.
0: It's pretty easy to do.
1: It is. It is. Saturday nights are the most easy.
0: It's pretty easy, man.
1: Like, Saturday, Sundays are the most easiest shifts in the whole of radio.
0: Sunday, yeah. I've more stuff to do tomorrow.
1: Sunday morning, you got to do all the weather, all the traffic, rail, all that, as you do during the week, right? But after 12 o'clock on a Saturday, you're fine. And then you're 12 o'clock on Sunday, you're fine. You just go up, you just roll on. It's great. Alright, you're listening to Radio Blue Mountains 89.1 Heavy Metal. It is 25 minutes to 12. Hello, Bella. Hope you're enjoying it.
0: It is very black.

Yeah, sweet. So we are fully doing black metal until the end of my little stint. You've had, what, half a dozen different genres tonight, but I really wanted to play Mayhem. And you know what? Chimera was a great album because I met Maniac back in 2004 at the Metro on George Street and had a chat to him. And he signed my shirt. I was actually telling Josh before that I turned the shirt inside out and then all his signature got washed off. Spewing about that, but you know what? This is where black metal should be. Dimmu Borgir are fantastic as they do what they do. Satyricon is brilliant at what they do. But I think Mayhem is probably the toughest and the best black metal band that there is. So I'm going to leave it with you to decide, but I'm telling you right now, this is where it's at.

0: Okay, so what's super cool is, and this is what my right-hand man, Joshy Boy, and I have talked about, and I'll put you back on. There you go.
1: Yep.
0: Hey, brother.
1: Hello.
0: Thank you kindly for your efforts.
1: Oh, mate, it's been a great night as I work out. We're going for nearly 7 hours.
0: Actually, we really have. Yeah, yeah.
1: We've put a fair bit of effort in. So, Hope Radio Blue Mountains, you know, are happy with us and hope you guys have enjoyed the tunes.
0: Well, you know what the cool thing about it is? We've actually played some English music, some Australian music, and now we're playing some Norwegian music in the background.
1: So, it's a bit of everything.
0: So, it's been a whole, you know, worldwide experience of, you know,
1: different
0: what's
1: types
0: cool.
1: of music, yeah.
0: Yeah, and come on, man. Like, Rodney Roo, what a legend. Yeah, Kevin Bloody Wilson, what a legend.
1: Yeah, definitely.
0: Like, if anyone who's still tuned in and who's Aussie, I know Don digged it, so that's cool.
1: Oh, Don digged it already. He loved it. He thought it was good. You know, he liked my choices.
0: We triple played the promos as well.
1: We did. We triple played his promo more than once.
0: Which is cool, man. And that's how it should be.
1: Yeah.
0: So that's cool. So that's the kind of respect.
1: Anyone that,
0: we have.
1: Is up and about at this time in the morning, just listening to RBM.
0: Yeah.
1: If you're awake and you're going down towards the Ugga Boot store in Falconbridge there, pull in and say hello to them and say hello to Don.
0: What we should plug is our barbecue tomorrow.
1: Oh, yes.
0: Yes, we should plug
1: that. We should plug that. So tomorrow morning from 9?
0: So Katoomba Bunnings from 8 till 4.
1: 8.
0: Make sure you rock up and grab some snags and, look, all the stuff's just literally over there.
1: Yeah, they've only got to walk in and grab it, and that's it. And except the sausages, they're probably in a fridge somewhere.
0: Yeah, hell yeah, man.
1: But we need a fridge up here, I think, for being able to store our stuff.
0: You know, if we make enough money tomorrow, let's just buy one. We'll buy one. We'll put it here.
1: Why not? You know, we need to be able to do that. You know, the presenters shouldn't have to take them home.
0: I agree.
1: Go and support the presenters. Friends will be there tomorrow afternoon from...
0: I'll be there for bump out.
1: 3 to 4.
0: Yeah, I'll do bump out.
1: Because as Ian said, giving you crap. Jeez, he does half a job.
0: I'm vice president, so he can just... I could say what I want to say.
1: Yeah,
0: but
1: no,
0: I don't really want to say it.
1: No, but
0: I
1: yeah,
0: think he's a legend. He's fine.
1: Oh no, he gives you. He's given us as good as he gets.
0: We're both pommies and we're both old. So exactly. That's completely fine.
1: Exactly.
0: Like, that's not a problem. I do a lot of stuff in the background. So,
1: exactly, you do. We both do, really.
0: Well, actually, yeah, you put your hand up a lot, and so does Steve, and so does Trev, and so does. A few of us, so
1: it's been
0: we
1: about
0: really appreciate
1: seven
0: that.
1: Weekends in a row that I've fallen in. This is actually would yeah, be man. The eighth. Well, okay, this is not a fill-in, but
0: I should go through the book and actually check that.
1: Go on, I dare you.
0: You next, dare me to go through the book and check
1: when,
0: that.
1: All right, so we'll play the end of your list and all that. When I get on, you get the book and sit here and go through it. Because I bet you it would be interesting to see how many times I've been on. I reckon it's either 7 or 8.
0: I think you've done at least half a dozen.
1: Oh, at least. Yeah. And, it's been crazy. But so next week for Blast from the Past, there'll be no Blast from the Past. I've got to put that on the chat. And
0: actually, mention that.
1: So. Yeah, yeah. So there's no Blast from the Past this week for me. I am having it off. Kelly's Corner as well, 12 to 2 on Fridays, isn't on either due to school holidays. And her parents are going away for a couple of days. For about a week from this Sunday, so we will be back next week with Blast from the Past and Kelly's Corner. So
0: anyways, man, at the end of the day, we keep things rolling.
1: Yeah, that's right, we do.
0: We always keep things rolling.
1: We do.
0: So.
1: Yep, exactly.
0: That's our mission. So
1: yeah, keep the station rolling, keep it running.
0: Yeah, efforts are appreciated, and I might get a bit. Let's see. I'm loving Chimera and I love Mayhem, but I'm thinking I might kind of take it to another level. I might go a bit left, I might go a bit right. We'll see.
1: Oh no. What's he gonna
0: do? What do you mean,
1: oh
0: no? I'm looking at it. It's like 10 to 12.
1: Yeah, I know. Do we want to give him a.
0: I might take it a different.
1: Yeah, we
0: maybe. I don't know.
1: It's up to you. The thing is, we're talking about doing this at least once a month, me and you.
0: Yeah, it was completely cool. So all we need is 4 hours.
1: So if we work it out, we could do an 8-hour show if you really wanted to go that far.
0: We could, yeah, that's fine.
1: Between the two of us, easy.
0: All right, well, in the meantime, let's keep smashing out some black metal.
1: 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It is 9 minutes to 12.
0: Oof.

0: Okay, so we have we've taken you on a massive mission of different music this evening, actually. We've taken you through drum and bass, we've taken you to Kev Bloody Wilson.
1: We've taken you to Genitalia, we've taken you to to Eye of the Tiger, we've taken you to many different.
0: We've gone to a few continents, haven't we?
1: We have, yes, that we have. That we have. We should call it the Continent Show when we're on together.
0: And funnily enough, I was playing with these Heavy's headphones.
1: Yeah, and they just dropped. They just
0: and they're working. Brilliant, and they're so powerful.
1: They are.
0: And I just decided to go, I'm not in the mood anymore.
1: And
0: I had to redo it and like turn them on, turn them off. Then next thing you know, they're all back. Worked, so
1: yeah, exactly. But I use them.
0: What a mission!
1: And I put my partner Cole's headphones on, and honestly, nothing compared to them.
0: Nope.
1: The bass that travels through them.
0: That's why I bought them.
1: Oh, they're unbelievable.
0: Mm-hmm.
1: You know, I know $450 is a lot of money, but it's worth it.
0: Dude, when you take music as seriously as I do, it's kind of worth it.
1: Yeah. Yeah, exactly.
0: So that's why I mentioned maybe get them.
1: Yeah, well.
0: But, you know,
1: at the end of the day, I
0: can lend them. Once a month.
1: Yeah, once a month. Yeah.
0: Your face is like, oh yeah, thanks a lot.
1: Because it gives me a tease, fuck yeah. Yeah. Oh dear. But it is.
0: What should we do? What should
1: and
0: we
1: it's not so much a tease, like, it's just the quality difference in it, you know, and compared to the headphones I'm wearing right now.
0: Okay, well, let's put it this way. Okay, so our microphones are reasonable where we're sitting.
1: The other ones over there are really high quality.
0: Yeah, but the way I can hear you through these, through the desk,
1: is actually
0: better than the other ones.
1: Better than these ones.
0: So the power of these, being able to listen to my tunes at a hardcore level and hear you and make sure everything's cool through the desk, it's so worth it.
1: Yeah, why not? That's it, exactly.
0: All right, when's your birthday?
1: 12th of November.
0: Well, I'm 9th of October, so how about you buy me a set and I'll just give it to you?
1: You can buy me a set for my birthday then. He just shook his head at me.
0: Look, it just, all it does, it makes everything easier.
1: It just, you can hear what's
0: because
1: going on.
0: I'm able to have these on a certain level. And then use all of this and then just bring you down and bring you up and
1: straightforward, man. Exactly. Oh my god. Oh, 20 past 12.
0: Yeah, well, I've missed the last train.
1: Yeah, you have, so it doesn't really matter too much. As long as you're up by tomorrow afternoon to get into bump out by, say, 3:30.
0: And I have to go to the chemist as well.
1: Oh, I see.
0: And I have to.
1: Can't your mum do that one for you? Just a once off?
0: No, no, no. I've got to use my car tomorrow.
1: Ah, right. Yeah, okay.
0: All right. Anyways, I'll take care of that. Don't worry about me.
1: All right. Hope you guys enjoyed the mix.
0: Let's play Blue Martin.
1: Ooh, okay. Hope you guys are enjoying the mix. Radio Blue Mountains 89.1.

0: All right, so cool. We're going to call it finally.
1: Yeah, we are. We're calling it.
0: We've been here for hours, man.
1: We have. We've been here for hours. I'm going to say close to 8 now because it's 12:30.
0: It's getting there.
1: So it's nearly 8 hours. We've done well. We've done a big stint.
0: That's pretty good.
1: I think Ian will be very impressed with it for sure.
0: Yeah, well, that's enough of us for tonight.
1: It is enough of us for tonight. No more Kev. No more that.
0: I should play one more.
1: Do we want to play one more, Kev? Have a look. We can have a look for the tablet, or you can have a look for your list. Or do we want to end on a funny note and find something with Kev with funniness and end it? It's he's having a squeeze through the folders there that he's got up here.
0: Yeah, let's end it. I'm tired.
1: Nah, we're going. All right, guys, we're out. Drum and bass is finished for the night.
0: Thank you kindly for tuning in. We appreciate it.
1: It's been great. It's been great working with you, mate. You know?
0: Let's play this.
1: Here we go. We can't help ourselves. After this song, we'll be taking you straight over to the Community Radio Network.
0: Nah, we might play another few.
1: Oh, God. I can't keep up with him, so I don't know. We're saying we're going, then he's saying a point of view, so I don't know. You might hear a bit of Kev, you might hear something else. So if we don't join back on the mics, enjoy.
0: I'm going to play a few more.
1: All right. Play a few more.
0: Yeah, I might as well. Like, it's, what,
1: 12:27.
0: Look, I'll get a taxi at 1. That's fine.
1: 1. All right. Well, you got half an hour with us, guys?
0: Yep. Let's just keep going.
1: Radio Blue Mountains 89.1. It's 27 minutes past 1. 12.

0: Okay, cool. So, me being me, I've decided to actually keep it going for another half an hour. So, watch out for what's coming up. I potentially might play what I used to play as a sign out. And then I might include some pretty popular stuff from my other shows in the last few years. Get ready for something interesting. The next thing I'm going to play is actually Eddie Izzard. So that's going to be a comedy sketch, which I think plays well because we've played some comedy. So I'm going to play the Death Star Canteen. And I think you've heard that before.
1: Yeah.
0: And how good is it? Yeah, the Death Star.
2: Definitely, I've heard it, and it is. It's a bit of a funny. It's a bit of a laugh. So, yeah. All right. So, I'm guessing, and then it will play your outro. I'm guessing or something.
0: Yeah, we'll do another 25 minutes.
2: I was still staying on. So, all right, that's fine.
0: Because we can,
2: dude. I'm enjoying it. I don't get to do this very often.
0: Here we
2: anymore.
0: Go.
3: Yeah? There must have been a cafeteria downstairs in between battles. Darth Vader,
0: you can look at my face and
2: just
0: what's going on?
3: You'll need a tray.
4: Do you know who I am?
3: Do you know who I am?
4: This is not a game of who the fuck are you. For I am Vader. Darth Vader. Lord Vader. I can kill you with a single thought.
3: Well, you'll still need a tray.
4: No, I will not need a tray. I do not need a tray to kill you. I can kill you without a tray, with the power of the Force, which is strong within me. Even though I could kill you with a tray, if I so wished. For I would hack at your neck with the thin bit until the blood flowed across the canteen floor.
3: No, the food is hot. You'll need a tray to put the food on.
4: Oh, I see the food is hot. I'm sorry. I did not realize. Oh, tray for the... Yes, I thought you were challenging me to the fight to the death.
3: Fight to the death? This is a canteen, I work here.
4: Yes, but I am Vader. I am Lord Vader. Everyone challenges me to a fight to the death. Lord Vader, Darth Vader, I'm Darth Vader. Lord, Sir Lord Vader, Sir Lord Darth Vader. Lord Darth, Sir Lord, Lord Vader of Cheem. Sir Lord Baron von Vaderham. The Death Star, I've run the Death Star.
3: What's the Death Star?
4: This is the Death Star. You're in the Death Star. I run this star.
3: This is the star. This is a fucking star. I run it. I'm your boss. You're Mr. Stevens.
4: No, who is Mr. Stevens?
3: He's head of catering. I'm not head of catering.
4: I am Vader. I can kill catering with a thought.
3: What?
4: I can kill you all. I can kill me with a thought. Just fuck. I'll get a tray. Fuck it. This one's wet. And this one's wet. And this one's wet. This one is wet. This one is wet. Did you dry these in a rainforest? Why? With the power of the Death Star, do we not have a tray that is fucking dry? I do not... No. I was here first.
3: You have to form a queue if you want food. Can I have a... penne alla arrabbiata? That'd be very nice.
4: No. Do you know who I am?
3: That's Jeff Vader, that is.
4: I am not Jeff Vader. I'm Darth Vader.
3: What, Jeff Vader runs the Death Star?
4: No, I run the Death Star.
3: You Jeff Vader? No, I'm Darth Vader. Are you his brother? Can you get his autograph?
4: I can't get it. No, I'm Jeff... All right, I'm Jeff Vader.
3: Can I have your autograph?
4: No, fuck off. Or I'll kill you with a tray. Give me penne alla arrabbiata or you shall die. And you and everyone in this canteen. Death by tray it shall be.

0: So that was a little bit of artistic license, I think, by us, because we might as well
1: put it in there. You know, I've actually listened to that whole thing all the way through it. I've heard bits of it.
0: He's a legend.
1: It's a crack. It's a god. It's gold for a money. It is. It's mad.
0: So yeah. What we're going to do, let's play. Let's have a look. Look at the clock.
1: Looking at the clock.
0: All right, let's do half an hour's worth of some pretty cool drum and bass before we bugger off.
1: And we just let it run.
0: Yeah, so this is a pretty cool remix of all the Alien samples. So we're going to play this.
1: Your phone just went off, friends.
0: Yeah, of course it did. So this is what happened.
1: There's people still listening to us overseas. So hello, guys. It's good to see you're still tuned. Hope you're enjoying the show. And yes, you're messaging brands crazily.
0: So there's basically a wicked drummer bass remix of the original samples from pretty much Aliens, with a little bit from Aliens 3. So we're going to play that. We'll do Bungle, and then we're going to do Jungle Days from Goldie, the remix from this year, and we might have some headgear. Yeah, we've got half an hour.
1: By the time we do that, I think easy.
0: Yeah, as long as you give me another bourbon, we'll be sweet.
1: Mate, you've got, technically, you know what? I'm going to pinch the last one.
0: Which is like, we shouldn't even tell you what we're doing.
1: One more, but you've got four, you got five sitting right there for you to take home. No, you take them home. You gave me a six pack last time. Fair's fair.
0: Yeah, but I'm nice like that.
1: Yeah, so am I.
0: All right, cool. So let's do an Aliens mix drum bass. We'll do some Bungle, as I said. We'll do some Goldie. We'll do some headgear. DJ Jedi. I might pull something else out of Felix's magic bag.
1: Oh, God.
0: And Josh is looking at me going, you're going to go to...
1: You keep saying we're knocking off.
0: I keep saying we're knocking off, but...
1: Like, I can't keep up with you, mate.
0: My folder open, so...
1: It's a bit hard. I know what it's like, though. I used to do fill-in for shows, and you just want to keep going. You know,
0: well, I'm trying to entertain people, cuz. Yeah,
1: exactly. That's right.
0: So, you know, we've been doing it for how many hours now?
1: Coming on seven? To nine.
0: Seven, eight?
1: Yeah, okay.
0: Well, we'll just keep cracking. We'll crack on for another half an hour, and then...
1: We'll call it a night.
0: I'll call the local taxi driver to take me home.
1: Yeah, exactly.
0: Or I will just walk home, which I won't get home for.
1: No, you wouldn't get home until about at least 2 weeks.
0: Look, man, I walk 95 kilometres a week.
1: Oh, I'm not saying you couldn't do it. You could do it.
0: I'm pretty fit, man. I could walk it.
1: Easy, you could walk it, but you wouldn't be home until about, like, 2 o'clock.
0: All right, so no... Okay, well, we'll figure it out.
1: Rough guess, anyway.
0: Enough of us two talking smack. Let's play some music.
1: Let's go back to drum and bass.
0: Yes, which has been on and then off, and then on and then off, and then on and then off, and then... Black metal and then hip hop and
1: so
0: it's been a night of random stuff.
1: Yeah, hope Bella, you're still listening. Which I'm gonna say
0: she's
1: not.
0: She's probably gone to sleep.
1: She's probably gone to sleep. Yeah, most people probably have.
0: Which is fine, man. We haven't yet.
1: We won't be far behind. Just all.
0: Yeah, let's give it half an hour.
1: Yep.
0: Let's entertain some people for a little bit more.
1: Exactly.
0: Okay, cool. Let's do it.
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0: This is the Aliens movie remix.

0: Yeah, so massive shout outs to Foznader, who's still tuned in while we're still playing some tunes tonight. And actually, because you said that Kara and Cass weren't with you and you're kind of at home, maybe we can keep you company. You know, because I know there aren't cutouts there and the Batman cutouts at my place, but you know, Josh is pretty handsome. If you want to cut out of him, I can organise that through RBM. We'll see, man.
1: Just like girls not listening, eh?
0: We're all handsome fellas, so that shouldn't be an issue.

Yeah, so thanks, Fosnader. I'm going to keep pressing on for another half an hour, so keep it locked, man. I'll keep you interested. But you're interested anyway, because you're so sexy, my man.

Yeah, always happy to blow your minds on Radio Blue Mountains 89.1 Undrub Mason Brands, which is still continuing on at 12:40.

Okay, so because I decided to stay here for a while, let's play Goldie with Jungle Days featuring Natalie Williams. This is the Break remix, which I literally said this is the remix of 2026, and I think 30 people have thumbs up me on this one, so just turn your speakers up to stupid on this.

Yeah, for real. That's such a rewind because I literally said this on Gola's YouTube channel, and I said this is like the maddest remix of all time, the break remix of Jungle Days. The original I actually had somewhere on my thumb drive, but I just couldn't find it, so I want to play the break remix because it's even better. But my Wicked, which we've been talking about all night, my hectic headphones just like keep bumping out going, nope, you're not on, now you are on, now you're not on, now you are on. So they are cool at the moment, so let's just absorb this track.

0: Okay, so we're gonna play something which is a little bit old school. For those of you who are kind of my age.
1: Yeah, but you
0: I'll just put you back on the mic, which is fine.
1: That's all right. It's all good. But yeah, a bit mellow. But I hope you have enjoyed the heavy metal, drum and bass, bit of Rodney Rood, bit of Kevin Bloody Wilson, bit of Genitalia. I didn't end up getting to play Matchbox 20, but that's okay. You know, those songs that were there, look, you know.
0: Tune into Triple M, listen to that.
1: Yeah,
0: shit,
1: that's right. And that's sort of what that's about, or during the week.
0: You know what? What we've done is provided 7 hours
1: of music.
0: Six, so really,
1: 7, 8, 9,
0: I think that's a pretty good
1: 11,
0: effort.
1: 12.
0: And we don't get paid
1: one.
0: For
1: one. Dude.
0: We're doing this.
1: We've,
0: as a favor.
1: We've made it to the 8 hour mark.
0: Okay.
1: We've done it for 8 hours.
0: This is
1: oh, God.
0: This is all a massive favor.
1: I'm going to sleep well tonight.
0: Yeah, I just realized too. I have to get up with
1: it. Yeah, so we need to call it. So let's play that's the outgoing song.
0: And yeah, I just put that back in.
1: Yeah, we'll put that back in because we do need to go. Brent needs to get his good night's sleep. And he needs to get up tomorrow to
0: what,
1: do some
0: you're
1: things.
0: Saying I need some beauty sleep?
1: Yep. You do.
0: Oh, thanks a lot, man. I appreciate that.
1: No, you do. You need beauty sleep. You like your beauty sleep. You don't like getting up early on a Sunday, so, you know.
0: It depends. Like, Monday, Tuesday, Wednesday, I'm up very, very quickly.
1: Yeah.
0: On the other days, no. But that's just how life is.
1: You get that. Get that. Hope you've enjoyed the tunes. Darren.
0: Yeah,
1: Fosinator, hope you've enjoyed the last 8 hours that we've been on. And we'll probably do this. We might even do this, as we said, once a month.
0: I could backtrack this, actually, you know what?
1: You were going to go through the book, too, and work out how often I've filled in, but we haven't got that far. But Fosinator, if you decide to tune in to Blast on the Past from 2 to 4 on Wednesdays, you'll hear me, Kelly, and Jenny. And we play similar music that we played tonight. Obviously, there's no Kevin Bloody Wilson or anything like that. So, yeah.
0: What I've decided to do, because we have... And I've got to get all these levels right. So,
1: yes.
0: What? Don't worry, man. I've done this before.
1: I know.
0: I'm a professional.
1: Oh, yeah. I know.
0: Okay, so what I might do is actually play another classic Happy Hardcore after this, which will take us to another 10 minutes. Then I'm going to play our usual walkout song.
1: Yep.
0: And I might play All Day Heart, Stalker's Tango, Bella.
1: Yeah, well, even though she might be awake, she might not be. But,
0: oh, look,
1: even
0: we'll if not, it's a great track.
1: Yeah, it is. It is a good track, yeah.
0: Yeah, and it's kind of, it fits in because we've done so many different genres tonight.
1: Definitely, that's exactly right.
0: We've literally leaped from here to there, to there.
1: Proves that we're packing up because I've even packed the iPad, my tablet up, so yeah. All right.
0: Like, even if I like country music, I'd say let's play some of that, but I really don't. So
1: no, I thought about it, and I thought about throwing some Slim in there and stuff like that. And I thought, is Brent really into that sort of music? And is his listeners? So it was sort of hard. So I was
0: We basically went everywhere.
1: So you did.
0: I think it's pretty cool. What we've done is pretty cool.
1: It is. Oh, I agree. 100%. All right, guys. We'll let you.
0: It's 106 or something like that.
1: Yes, anyways. No, correct. 106. So it's 106 in the morning. So we'll play these songs out. Say goodbye.
0: Yeah, there'll be three more, and that's it.
1: All right, guys, enjoy. Fosinator, good hearing from you, mate. You know, as I said, tune in on Wednesdays if you can. I know it's a different time zone, but we start at 2:00 PM here in Australia. All right.
0: That's usually when I'm asleep dreaming of something on a desert island.
1: Normally.
0: I'm joking.
1: No, you're normally awake. I know.
0: I'm completely messing with you.
1: I know. All right. So, yeah, look. Yeah, hope you've enjoyed it.
0: We'll do three more and then we'll bugger off.
1: All right, guys. Enjoy. See yous.
0: Perfect. Thank you kindly for joining me, man.
1: Mate,
0: I appreciate
1: thank you
0: it.
1: For having me. It was great.
0: Nah, you're a legend, mate.
1: Bit of fun.
0: No worries.
1: Bit of fun.
0: All right. Off we go.

0: Funny you think you are. Maybe next track will be by DJ Jedi. I'm literally waiting for Josh in the background to finish laughing.
1: Yeah, I had to play the message.
0: And
1: he goes, he didn't,
0: I went,
1: yes.
0: Anyways, I've got things to do. All right. Dookie Rock, yes. So back we go to 1995 with DJ. I haven't even looked at my phone, so don't worry about it. So this is DJ Jedi with Close Your Eyes on Cantina Cuts Records. See, you're so putting me off. I think everyone's putting me off at the moment. Anyways, CCA1.
2: Wicked track it is, yes!

Okay, so funnily enough, in the background, and it's pretty late on a Saturday night. What is it, like 1:16 a.m.? And that's fine. I might actually rewind this track, but this track was actually meant for my unofficial stepdaughter, Bella. But it's actually ironic for my good friend, Foss, as well, because we always have these jokes together. So I'm probably going to rewind this one, and then I'll play my usual sign-off track, which is Kansas, Carry On My Wayward Son. So what fun we have.

0: So we're going to play one more track before
1: we're
0: going to
1: play one more track. I don't know if you've heard this, Darren and Fuzzinator, but it's called Dance Monkey by Tones and I. And something a little bit mellow after what we've had and stuff like that. So hope you enjoy it. And if you dig it, then look up Dance Monkey. There's also Fly Away from Dance Monkey. There's a few.
0: Well, you know, he's my monkey. So we can dance together.
1: Yeah.
0: Well, in fact, you're my monkey too, so we can dance.
1: Yeah, all three of us. Oh,
0: I've got lots of dance monkeys.
1: Lots of dance monkeys. All right, guys. Dance Monkey by Tones and I. And that is us out. And
0: yeah, let's play it, eh?
1: Yeah, stay tuned for Steve Perry in the morning.
0: Yeah, let's just play this. So
1: bye, guys.
0: Ba-dump. Now, hopefully, that'll...
1: Oh, here we go.
0: No, that's all good.

So just to give everyone a bit of a heads up, this was like number one when I was in year 7 and year 8. And this is a huge track, and you know what? I still think it's pretty cool.

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3: And I'm Jared J.B. 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

0: you say you helped put this thing together, huh?
1: Yes, I did.
0: Well, I'm gonna be nice to you.

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Make some noise out there, y'all. Yeah. Wait a minute, don't do it yet, y'all. Just keep playing. I gotta get out of this coat.

0: directions. And of course, the great Western Highway at Victoria Pass is still closed, as we know, probably for another year or so. Holiday traffic expected through Blackheath, Lithgow, and the top end of Katoomba due to the school holidays. Good luck getting along out to Lithgow. Sorry, I shouldn't laugh. Meelong, Putty Road between Mill, Broaddale and Weenie Creek. There's been a car crash there. The road is closed in both directions. As for the trains, they are currently 89% on time. So there you go. 9 active trips. And buses, what do we got? Buses replace, trains run to a changed timetable and stopping pattern from Saturday the 26th and Sunday the 27th. Let me just click on that, see if I've got any more info. That's all I've got. That's between today and tomorrow from 2 a.m. to 2 a.m. for 2 days. All right, you're up to date with the news, the weather, the traffic, the transport. Right here on Radio Blue Mountains, 89.1. Yes, indeed you are. And let's kick off with this one.
1: Budgerian Woolen Wool. That's good morning in our local Darug language. My name is Lex Dad and I'm a local Darug man. We share country up here in the Blue Mountains with the Gundungurra people. I'd like to pay respects to our elders, both past and present. I'd like to pay respects to our young people who are our emerging elders. I'd like to pay respects to Pema Wiyunga, Mother Earth, and Father Sky, Biami. And I say in our local Darug language, Warami Miriga Darug Nyura. Welcome, friends, to Darug country and Yanana Budrigumara. May we all walk with good spirit, with patience, humility, and respect from one another. Didrigora, and thank you.
2: 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Hello, this is Bronwyn Logan with Community Notice Board. The Blue Mountains Radio Players will present The Proposal, based on the 1888 play by Anton Chekhov, as well as Evening Primrose by John Collier, on Sunday at 2:30 at the Carrington Hotel Katoomba. 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The State Gem and Mineral Show will be held from Saturday the 26th of September from 9 to 5 and Sunday the 27th from 9 to 4 at the Hawkesbury Agricultural Showgrounds, 40 Racecourse Drive, Clarendon. 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The Blue Mountain Sustainability Festival will be held on Saturday the 26th of September from 10 to 4 at the Civic Centre in Katoomba Street. There will be stalls, entertainment and a speakers forum. 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AIDER, A-I-D-E-R, is assistance for infirm, disabled and elderly residents who need help preparing their property for the bushfire season. The service includes removing and trimming of vegetation, lawn mowing and gutter cleaning. 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The Blue Mountains Historical Society at 99 Blacksland Road, Wentworth Falls, will have an open day at Torella, the historic 19th century home, on Sunday the 27th of July from 10 to 3. Admission is $5 for adults and $2 for children, with refreshments available for $5. The research rooms will also be open for inspection. 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The Blackheath Makers Market is held on the first and fourth Saturdays of the month from 9 at the Blackheath RSL Hall on the corner of Station and Bandara Streets. There is a large variety of handcrafted items. 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The Lura Evening Branch of the Country Women's Association meets every third Monday at 6:30 p.m. in the hall at 137 Megalong Street, Lura. 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

The Hovering Spooks with Grey Summer Nights here on Radio Blue Mountains 89.1. Good morning. A very foggy, misty, drizzly Sunday morning up here in the Blue Mountains. And head down to Bunnings if you don't fancy making yourself some breakfast. Head down to Bunnings and grab yourself a sausage sandwich at our fundraising barbecue, monthly barbecue, which raises much needed funds to keep us going, keep us on the air. That'll be on till Murray and the team, Lou, CP Murphy, they're all down there now setting up. And then the 10 o'clock team will be moving in. Susanna Ricks from the Green Thumb Show on Wednesdays, and Paul and Axel from Tuesday afternoons will be in attendance, serving up your sausage sizzles for this morning. All right, what have we got? That was Grey Summer Nights, as I mentioned, by the Hovering Spooks, and kicking us off, we had a big, mighty effort there from Ashley Naylor and Ashley Naylor's Spaceship, and this track was called Spaceships. Very busy man is Ashley Naylor. In different sorts, all sorts of bands. All right, let's have a look. What are we going to play next for you? And then we'll have a look at the match report from the Australia versus Brazil match from the other night. It's a funny old time at the moment. We've got international break, so there's no English Premier League to review. The A-League hasn't started yet. That doesn't start till the 16th of October. And the Australian Championship also starts around about that time. So pretty thin on the ground unless you want to go for all the meaningless friendlies around the world, which I'm not really that bothered about. We'll just concentrate on the Socceroos. Playing two matches against Brazil. They played the other night up there in Townsville. They got a match on Tuesday night in Brisbane. And start looking ahead to the Asian Cup in January. Got a couple of games in the Middle East as warm-ups for that. And then it's down to business in January. All right, let's have a look. What have I got here? I reckon we might play. There's a new album out by Echo and the Bunnymen called Apples for Isaac. So we'll play a track off that. We'll play Brussels is Haunted for you. Take it away, the Bunnymen.

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1: Yes, indeed they are. Working. I was going to play the Lemon Twigs for you. Let's have a listen to some new Teenage Fan Club, see if that works. There Was You. Come on. There we go. Teenage Fan Clubs. There Was You. Brand new. Music from Scotland. And I'll try and get the Lemon Twigs back for you. A bit of power pop for your Sunday morning.

A lovely tune there from Teenage Fan Club, as you would expect. Let's have a try with the Lemon Twigs again. Lemon Twigs. Here we go. Look for Your Mind, the Lemon Twigs from the United States. Some power pop. Then we'll come back and look at Australia and Brazil.

the fabulous Lemon Twigs from the United States. With a new track from them as well. A lot of new tracks here this morning on the Sunday View here on Radio Blue Mountains 89.1. Hope you're having a good morning. Whatever it is you're doing. And the track we heard there was Look For Your Mind. Indeed. All right, let's get down to business. The CommBank Socceroos drew 1-1 with the world's number 6 ranked team, Brazil, after a spirited performance against the 5-time world champion in Townsville on Friday evening. Nestroy Irinkunda scored a stunning 3 free kick to give Australia the lead in the second half before Brazil broke Australia's hearts. Always got broke Australia. With a set piece equaliser from one of the final actions of the game. The match was also memorable one for Marcus Yunus, who became CommBank Socceroo number 662, would you believe, when he was introduced in the second half. Head coach Tony Popovich named the starting 11, with 3 changes from the side that took on Egypt at the World Cup. Jacob Italiano returned to the side at right back. Paul Okon Engsler started in midfield, and Tate Yenge started up top after a strong start to the season in Japan. The positive tone was set early. Connor Metcalf had the first shot of the game after Italiano won the ball from Vinicius Jr. high up the pitch. Minutes later, Nestroy Irinkunda had a dipping strike from outside the penalty area that forced a fantastic save from Hugo Souza. The intent and pressure didn't let up as the Socceroos gave as good as they got. Irinkunda was particularly electric. A golden chance arose when a cross from Metcalf found Irinkunda inside the penalty area in the 34th minute, but his shot was deflected away from goal. The clearest opportunities came from corners, with 8 in total in the first half. Alessandro Cercati got a touch at the back post from a well-placed Irinkunda corner before the team came extremely close from a Metcalf corner moments later. Brazil, of course, created chances of their own. They played with controlled possession style until they reached Australia's third, when they would accelerate with a series of quick passes that were incredibly challenging to defend. The visitors thought they'd found the breakthrough late in the first half. Estavio played a neat wall pass with Endrick and then found the back of the net after some lovely footwork. However, after review from the video assistant referee, the goal was overturned for a foul on Harry Suter in the build-up. There was no change from either side at half-time, and the second half continued in the same vein as the first. The Socceroos continued to play front-foot football, and Brazil continuing to threaten up the other end. Estavio had a golden chance in the 64th minute when the ball deflected into his path in front of goal. The teenage star was unable to steer his effort on goal. Over the past few years, Australian football fans have learned that they cannot turn away from their screens when Nestroy Irinkunda is anywhere near a direct free kick. The 20-year-old proved why, yet again, against the biggest of opponents. In the 68th minute, he stepped up and curled a free kick to the top left of the Brazilian wall. The goalkeeper was powerless to stop it, and it found its way into the back of the net. The goal gave Australia a well-earned lead in a game where both sides had gone toe-to-toe for the entire match. Brazil desperately searched for an equaliser in the final 20 minutes of the match. The Socceroos defended stoutly, particularly Lucas Harrington, who'd made 3 blocks and 4 clearances to keep his side in the game. Popovich turned to his bench during this period. Riley McGree replaced goal scorer Irinkunda in the 76th minute before a triple change in the 84th of Jason Guerrier, Marcus Yunus and Aidan O'Neill were introduced in place of Jacob Italiano, Connor Metcalf and Paul Okon Engsler. Yunus became CommBank Socceroo number 662 when he entered the field of play. In the 90th minute,
Patrick Yazbek made his return to the side, replacing Jackson Irvine. For all the Socceroos' defensive efforts, however, in the end, and the second ever victory over Brazil was not to be. A pinpoint set piece from Rafinha found the substitute Ryan, whose header hit the underside of the crossbar and snuck over the line with one of the final actions of the game. It was a fantastic performance nonetheless from the side who took it to Brazil and will take plenty away heading into game two on Tuesday night. So a fabulous performance there from the Socceroos after that fabulous goal by Erin Kunda in the 68th minute. Unfortunately for Australia, Rayan in the 94th minute struck the equaliser. They go into game two with a lot of confidence, I would imagine, taken out of that game. Thank you very much to Taryn Heddo and Football Australia for that fabulous match report I could share with you this morning. So the question has to be asked, with a performance like that, which was a very good performance against Brazil, where was that in a couple of the games in the World Cup? Anyway, that is all in the past. Looking ahead to the future, game two coming up on Tuesday night in Brisbane. So if you're listening to us up there and you haven't got your ticket, then you better be quick, because I imagine there's probably going to be about 50,000 in attendance at that one. So get on board quickly for that. Good performance. A great goal. If you haven't seen the goal by Erin Kunda, check it out. Probably be on YouTube or the Football Australia website. Tremendous effort. And he seems to do this all the time, does Erin Kunda. That's why he's playing over there in England. They ended up, as I said there in that report, they defended stoutly towards the end when Brazil were applying a lot of pressure and reverted to five at the back, from what I could tell from watching it on the telly. But I must say, the pitch was terrible. I don't know if you saw the game, but it looked like very, very, very chopped up. I guess that's a result of the rugby league season. But you would have thought the groundsman up there would have tried to at least get it into some sort of better playable condition. Anyway, neither team seemed to complain about the conditions. So it was a good game, very entertaining game indeed for a friendly game. We look forward to game two on Tuesday night, which is on 8 o'clock. And you can catch that on Paramount Plus, I think, if you have that. All right, let's play another track. We've got the news coming up in 8 minutes or 7.5 minutes. In the meantime, let me have a look. What haven't we played yet? Let's have a listen to play Teenage Fan Club. Let's have a listen to. Let's have a listen to some David Bowie and Heroes.

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6: Good morning, I'm David Cameron. The Deputy Prime Minister says Australia must engage with the threat of artificial intelligence to help shape its development. OpenAI has admitted its autonomous AI agents have hacked or negatively impacted dozens of systems, including a Medicare data portal. Speaking to News 24,
5: National Radio News.
6: Good morning, I'm David Cameron. The Deputy Prime Minister says Australia must engage with the threat of artificial intelligence to help shape its development. OpenAI has admitted its autonomous AI agents have hacked

0: And the more we engage with it, the more we have agency and respect of it.
1: New research reveals more than half of young Aussies worry that further study after secondary school might not lead them to getting the job they want. A survey by UNSW College found decisions about future study and careers are a source of increasing uncertainty for nearly a third of school leavers aged 16 to 18. The college's Dr. James Bailey says young people don't lack ambition, but want to know they'll get a return on investing in further study.
2: Over half of them worry that they won't get the job that they want, even if they pursue further study. The research does tell us that young people still see that education as important, but they want that confidence that what they're learning actually connects to real work and the skills that they'll need in their careers as they move through life.
1: An unusually powerful autumn storm has hit the northeastern coastal areas of the United States, leaving tens of thousands of people without power. The authorities in New York, Boston, and Philadelphia are warning of major flooding and road closures. The governor of New York is Kathy Hochul.
3: Stay away from the water. Don't go near boats. Just be smart if you live in those coastal areas, because between the vicious rip currents, the heavy winds, and the mammoth waves, conditions are extremely dangerous. Anyone who goes in or near the water this weekend is literally gambling with their life.
1: Chinese music lovers will have the chance to showcase their talent and passion for singing this afternoon in Brisbane. The Chinese pop song singing competition is being held for a second year. It's Queensland's only all-Chinese singing event. Radio 4EB Chinese group's Shirley Mack explained to National Radio News what the judges are looking for.
4: We have three very professional judges. They are all from the music background, and also include me and another president of Chinese Ethnic Broadcasting Association. For the preliminary round, it's only five of us, and all of us can speak Chinese, so we understand the songs and understand the background of the songs.
1: To sport, and Brisbane Lions coach Chris Fagan says his side's win against Fremantle in yesterday's AFL Grand Final is the best comeback he's seen. Trailing by 17 points with less than 5 minutes remaining, the Lions kicked four unanswered goals for a 96-89 victory. It's the club's third premiership in a row under Fagan.
5: I must admit, sitting there on the bench, I thought that might have been a bridge too far. But as it turned out, we responded immediately, found some momentum from somewhere and were able to get across the line.
1: In Laver Cup tennis, Alex de Minaur has beaten world number two Alexander Zverev. The Australian fought back from being a set down to win in a tiebreaker, 2-6, 7-6, 11-9.
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7: And let's have a look at your weather for Katoomba for today. And it is currently 8.4 degrees. The feel like temperature is 6.2. Humidity is 99%. The winds are east-northeast, 9 kilometres, with 14 kilometre per hour wind gusts. And we've had 1.4 millimetres of rain since 9 a.m. this morning. 80% chance of rain today between 1 and 5 millimetres. Minimum of 8. They're expected maximum today up here in Katoomba is 10. There is a high UV index rating and a moderate fire danger rating. In Springwood and Penrith, it is currently 16 degrees. Humidity is at 71%. Today, showers, 90% chance of that between 5 and 10 millimetres in Springwood. Going to get to a top of 15 degrees. And for Penrith, rain today, 90% chance of that between 5 and 10 millimetres and a top of 17 degrees. Out at Lithgow, it is currently 10 degrees, rain today, and 80% chance of that between 1 and 5 millimetres, minimum of 9. They're expecting a top of 10 of top temperature of 13 degrees out at Lithgow. On the roads, there are no incidents to report. Just bear in mind that people will probably be going away on the school holidays over this weekend. So heavier than expected traffic will be heading up through the top end of Katoomba, Blackheath, and Lifka.

0: go out along be and please be careful going out along Bell's Line of Road and Chifley Road and all those roads, because they're not great and it's the only access we have at the moment. So please be patient. No overtaking on double yellow lines or double white lines, and let's hope everybody gets where they need to go safely. You might be a few minutes late, but please be patient, because I have noticed there is a lot of impatient people taking that way and doing silly things on the road. So please be careful. At Melong on Putty Road between Mill Broaddale and Weenie Creek, there's been a crash there. Road is closed in both directions. And that seems to be about it on the road. So just be careful. It is very wet and misty out there up here in Katoomba today. As for the trains, they are 90% on time now, so that's improved a little bit. There are buses replacing trains from at the moment until 2 a.m. tomorrow morning. So check out your timetable and your trip plan on the website, and you're up to date with the news, the weather, the traffic, and the transport right here on Radio Blue Mountains 89.1. Oh, let's hope.
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0: We hope. Hasn't started well, as at bottom of the table at the moment, with two measly points after spending all that money. Oh dear. Anyway, there's a long way to go in the English Premier League. It's a marathon, not a sprint. All right, if you listen, tune in tomorrow afternoon between 4 and 6 o'clock, you'll be able to hear me present Sounds from the Underground. And on that, between 5 and 6 tomorrow, I'm going to be playing an interview I did the other day with Bronwyn Ether from a band called Swaggerland. She's a very interesting lady. It was a fabulous conversation. So tune in tomorrow afternoon for Sounds from the Underground to hear that. In the meantime, here is Swaggerland, her band, with a track called Stumble on Stone.

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2: Yes, indeed. It'd be a great day to go and watch a movie, wouldn't it? Today, it's drizzly, it's cold. The kids are probably wanting to get out the house. Well, there's plenty to see. And there's a few on there for the kiddies as well. Probably not this one. Avengers Endgame Encore. That's on four times today. Three times down there at the G-Max. First showing it is at 10:30. Heart of the Beast is on three times today. Upstairs, we've at 9:35 this evening down in the G-Max. Here's one for the kids. Coyote versus Acme. After Acme products fail him too many times in his dogged pursuit of the Roadrunner, while E. Coyote decides to hire a billboard lawyer to sue the Acme Corporation. That's on at 9 a.m, so you have to be quick to get that one. It's on again today at 11:10, 1:20 and 5:20 this evening. Forgotten Island is another one for the family. That's on at 9:15. You can catch that one just 11:30 and 4:25. They're upstairs. Shaun the Sheep, The Beast of Mossy Bottom. That's on twice today. 10:55 and 3:30. Probably not one for the kids here. Resident Evil. That's on at 2:40, 7:30 and 9:30 upstairs. Paw Patrol, the Dino movie. That's on at 9 o'clock, which has just started, and 12:45. Practical Magic 2, that's on twice today, 1:45 and 6:40. And Spider-Man 81 showing. We're down to one showing. It was on about 10 times when it first came out. That's on at 9:20 this evening upstairs. So that's all what's happening at the Edge throughout the day. Check out the website for the times, session times, and maybe head down to Bunnings, get yourself and the family a sausage sandwich, then head up to the Edge and watch a movie together. Sounds like a great thing to do on a Sunday. If you're at home and you're a record collector, then maybe you should listen to this gentleman.
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2: Yes, indeed. Highly recommend that service. All right, as I just mentioned, tomorrow afternoon between 4 and 6, I'll be playing my interview with Bronwyn Aoife from Swaggerland, who we just heard. The following Monday, on the 5th of Monday, I'll be playing an interview I did yesterday afternoon with Greg Atkinson from Ups and Downs. They've got a new EP out. We discuss whether it's an EP or a mini album on the show. And we come up with the answer that it is an EP. It's got five tracks. Five tracks makes it an EP. Six tracks makes it a mini album. And you'll hear all about that next Monday. As well as we delve into Greg's songwriting for this EP. We look into his thinking in the lyrics behind the songs. So it's a very interesting interview. And that'll be on Monday, the 5th of October, between 4 and 6 o'clock. Anyway, here's a track off their new EP, and it's called Out of Thin Air, and you'll be able to catch Ups and Downs and The Electorate, which contain a couple of members from Big Heavy Stuff, Greg's other band that he was in the 90s, Elliot and Nick. So get your tickets on that one. You can jump on the Crowbar Sydney website and get your tickets for that one. In the meantime, to get a little taste of what you can see, here is Ups and Downs with Out of Thin Air.

Ups and Downs with Out of Thin Air off their brand new EP, Radio Is Dead. You can hear all about the story behind the name of the EP and the name of the title song on Monday the 5th of October. All right, let's have a look what we got coming up. After Brazil avoided that historic defeat on Friday to the Socceroos, the sides move on to Brisbane for a quick-fire second meeting as pressure mounts on Brazil's coach Carlo Ancelotti. There were absolutely no complaints about Australia's winless run being extended to four matches, two draws and two losses, when they managed to avoid defeat to Brazil after just the second time in their history, despite the heartbreak of conceding a second-half stoppage-time equaliser. Socceroo boss Tony Popovic didn't feel defeated, given the magnitude of the opposition they faced. In their final home game before January's AFC Asian Cup, with one eye on giving opportunities to younger players who play less, Popovic will make his first appearance as Socceroo head coach at Brisbane Suncorp Stadium, where Australia are undefeated in three games. They've had two wins and a draw at that venue after a 1-0 friendly win over New Zealand back in 2022. Brazil's disappointing World Cup round of 16 exit at the hands of Norway left many questioning whether Italian supercoach Carlo Ancelotti was the right man to restore the Salecchio to their former glory. Celeste, I don't know how they say that. We'll just say Brazil to their former glory. And Friday night's results certainly didn't help his cause there. Calling for patience after the 1-1 draw as he develops younger players, Ancelotti has one of the worst records of any Brazilian head coach. After their first 18 games, winning just 10 of his first 18 matches in charge, including four draws and four losses. Ancelotti's side continued to be especially underwhelming on foreign soil, even prior to his tenure, having now won only four of their 16 games away, excluding neutral territory, since the 22 World Cup. And in that, they've had five draws and seven losses, would you believe? Brazil's A-team hold a proud record of six wins from their eight matches against the Socceroos, including a draw and a loss, keeping a clean sheet and returning a two-plus goal margin in each of the last five head-to-heads. Well, they haven't got a clean sheet now because the Socceroos scored. Australia's last seven matches produced under 2.5 goals. Australia led at half-time in only one of their last seven games. Brazil conceded the opening goal of their last four matches without a clean sheet, and Brazil have scored three-plus goals in six of their last nine victories. Some players to watch out for: Nestorui Iringunda, of course. His free kick outside the box went viral, and it continued his unbeaten international record when scoring for his country. Seven goals, that includes five wins and a draw. And of course, Vinnie Jr. is now seven games without a goal for club or country, but with strikes in four of his last seven internationals, a drought breaker may not be far away. Neither team appeared to pick up any injuries in Friday's game, so should all pretty much be as it was. Thank you very much to Aaron Murphy, who was the author of that particular story. And that brings us up to date with what's happening in the world of Australian football at the moment. As I said, it's that in-between period now, international break, no English Premier League to talk about. Well, not that I particularly want to talk about at the moment. We can. There's that Manchester City debacle going on. What's happening there? Oh, I got no idea. Maybe I can get Barrett up on the show Thursday night and we can flesh out what's going on there. And of course, the A-League kicks off on the 16th of October, so we'll be following that. The Women's A-League a little bit later, and the Australian Championship also kicks off next month. So plenty to look forward to moving forward in your football world. All right, we mentioned Ups and Downs playing in Sydney on October the 9th. You can hear my interview with Greg on October the 5th.
the week the Monday before that gig, so that would be timely. See what I did there. But if you're listening to us up there in Newcastle, you can catch them up there on the following night, the Saturday night, the 10th. They'll be supported by the Autumn Hearts, friends of the show, friends of Sounds from the Underground. I've had Ed on a couple of times. Bass player, songwriter from the band. And they'll be supporting Ups and Downs up there on the 10th. Here are Autumn Hearts with off their album Mr. Sunshine with Train. A great track. A great power pop song for you from Newcastle.

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some more great Australian power pop for you with the On and Ons and White Ships off their brilliant new album Luminous. All right, the time is 9:37. 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Get on down to Bunnings. The sausages are sizzling. They're waiting for you to go down and purchase and support Radio Blue Mountains. As we speak, the team are down there. Lou, CP Murphy, Murray. Go down, say good day, and purchase a sausage sandwich or two before heading off to the cinema. Take the family down. All right. That was the On and Ons. We played a track off the new Echo and the Bunnymen's album earlier on, Apples for Isaac. Let's play another track off that. We heard from Brussels is Haunted. Let's hear The Light That Surrounds You.

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Limmer with Someday Sunshine. That's off their brand new, that's a brand new single from those guys from the United States. And before that, we heard from Teenage Fan Club with another track off their brand new album. That was called A Day in the Sun. And The Light That Surrounds You from Echo and the Bunnymen. Coming up to 10 minutes to 10 here on Radio Blue Mountains. No Caroline today. She's otherwise engaged this morning. So we'll be heading over to the Community Radio Network satellite service between 10 and 12. But stay tuned. Tune back in between 12 and 2 o'clock when Felix presents his Sunday with Sunday with Felix. Then we've got Will Definitely Not on the Wireless between 2 and 4. Mark Corbett is also away this weekend. So no Musical Mayhem. But you have Stranger Than Fiction between 6 and 8 with Kirby and Johnny, and then between 8 and 10, a brand new show, Muniac, with Sunnyside Up between 8 and 10 o'clock. All right, 10 minutes to go. Let's play another couple of tracks. Here is Neon Afterlife from the Julies.

thank you for joining me this morning. Hope you've had a fabulous Sunday. 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